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0: So how did Cody Johnson decide to release The Fall to country radio? Well, it turns out you guys made that decision for him.
1: It spoke for itself. It was one of those, we were coming like to the end of the album, going in a couple months to go record a new album to have out next year. What are we going to put out? What are we going to follow up the 2 week number one with Carrie Underwood? And I had a few suggestions, but I couldn't ignore the crowd. When you go to a show, I don't care if it's in London, England, or if it's in Houston, Texas, and people are screaming the words of The Fall, they've got their cell phones out, they're recording it. It's like, that song has to go to radio.
0: Yes, and we are so glad you gave it to us. Cody Johnson, The Fall, this is Country Nights Live.

0: 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But yeah, there's really nothing like it.
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17: A better life with Dr. Sanjay Gupta.
2: Across the country right now, at this very moment, there are probably arguments taking place about who's doing more of the housework, the homework, the shuttling of kids from this activity to that. It's true. By and large, women do more of this than men. But doesn't have to be that way. And if you and your spouse can level that playing field, it's going to make both of you and your kids happier. Psychologist Yelena Kecmanovich says this might be how you get there. As hard as it might be at first, try to think of your partner like a teammate, not an adversary. Learn how to do some of the chores your partner does to get a better understanding of how much effort something takes. And finally, take the time to acknowledge what the other person is doing, and every now and then, even express your appreciation. That'll go a long way. I'm Dr. Sanjay Gupta, helping you live a better life.
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0: 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Okay, so before I play this next song, Wrong Hearts from Locash, I had a chance to catch up with the boys about it and ask them about if there's a video for the song yet.
1: Not yet. No video. I'm thinking about shooting it right here.
2: You want to be in it?
0: Yeah,
2: you.
0: Totally.
1: We heard that you're in movies now. So.
0: Yeah, stop it. I would love to do that. I could just be Cousin It walking in the background for you.
1: Perfect.
0: How about that? Perfect. You need Cousin It? Okay, I could do that. All right, Preston, Chris, don't forget me when you film the video for Wrong Hearts, Country Nights Live.

recently just set an extremely rare record. Forget this, Billboard's Hot 100 Pop Charts. Choosin' Texas is at number one, and this one is at number two. Here's Be Her.

0: from his new album, Songs About Us. That's Don't Tell On Me. Jason Aldean, Country Nights Live. You know, he sees you back. He knows exactly how loyal his fans are.
1: Well, I think country music fans for sure are, you know, some of the most loyal from a standpoint of they latch onto an artist and they follow that artist, you know, unless they just do something really stupid, they will follow and they will support them, you know,
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1: And it is a lifelong thing for them, for that yeah. artist and for that fan. 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
12: What are the chances you are listening to this while drinking a nice hot cup of coffee? If so, don't let me stop you. For years, we've been reporting on the health benefits of coffee, and that's not going to stop today. A new study, this one out of Harvard School of Public Health, found that coffee and tea could help lower your risk of developing dementia. People who enjoyed 1 to 3 caffeinated cups a day saw the biggest impact. In addition to the caffeine, coffee contains hundreds of bioactive compounds that can influence inflammation, glucose metabolism, vascular function, and oxidative stress. It's also possible coffee drinkers might be doing other things that keep them healthy. Eating a more balanced diet, getting plenty of exercise, sleep, not smoking, or drinking too much alcohol. And finally, staying socially active. I'm Dr. Sanjay Gupta, helping you live a better life.
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2: My Girl by Dylan Scott.
1: 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Where are you calling in from tonight?
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1: Awesome. 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

0: Hardy, Eric Church, Morgan Wallen, and Tim McGraw. That's MacArthur on Country Nights Live. You know, Hardy's really good friends with a couple of guys, Ernest and Morgan Wallen.
1: We talk every day. I talk to Ern every day. I talk to Morgan every day. If not every day, five times a week. If we all win, if Ern wins, I win. And if I win, Morgan wins. And every all that. So, like, we all just came, we all had nothing at the same time and then had something at the same time. And that, there's just something cool about like coming up together, and obviously Morgan has just a, but not, we don't, there's no jealous,
2: no,
1: 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It's all just like, we all just kind of can't believe it's all happening to us. You know what I mean?
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14: What are the chances you are listening to this while drinking a nice hot cup of coffee? If so, don't let me stop you. For years, we've been reporting on the health benefits of coffee, and that's not going to stop today. A new study, this one out of Harvard School of Public Health, found that coffee and tea could help lower your risk of developing dementia. People who enjoyed 1 to 3 caffeinated cups a day saw the biggest impact. In addition to the caffeine, coffee contains hundreds of bioactive compounds that can influence inflammation, glucose metabolism, vascular function, and oxidative stress. It's also possible coffee drinkers might be doing other things that keep them healthy. Eating a more balanced diet, getting plenty of exercise, sleep, not smoking, or drinking too much alcohol. And finally, staying socially active. I'm Dr. Sanjay Gupta, helping you live a better life.

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Can you believe it's already been 10 years? John Party, coming up on June 12th, is getting ready to release California Sunrise, the 10th anniversary edition, y'all. Seriously. 10 years already? Here's his latest. It's Boots Off. Country Nights Live.

Remember when Ella Langley used to open for Morgan Wallen on his One Night at a Time tour? Now she wrote this one. She's on top of the charts with her own songs, but Morgan, on it with her. I Can't Love You Anymore. This is Country Nights Live.

0: That is the number one requested song of the night so far. Ella Langley, Morgan Wallen, I Can't Love You Anymore. You got a request? Here's the number.
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15: A Better Life with Dr. Sanjay Gupta.
16: For years, scientists have been studying the association between depression and dementia. As you might expect, the relationship is complicated. But there's this new study out of the UK which found it's not just broad strokes. There are six symptoms of depression that are especially correlated with dementia risk years later. Number one, losing confidence in yourself. Two, not being able to face up to your problems. Three, not feeling warmth or affection from other people. Four, feeling nervous and anxious all the time. Five, not being satisfied with the way tasks are carried out. And finally, six, difficulty concentrating. What we could be seeing here is the impact of people becoming less social, or that certain changes in the brain lead to both depression and dementia. But dementia takes longer to manifest. If you notice these symptoms, talk to your doctor about it. I'm Dr. Sanjay Gupta, helping you live a better life.

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Jordan Davis is flying up the charts with this track, and he's going to be on the show to talk all about it coming up in 2 weeks. 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
11: A better life with Dr. Sanjay Gupta.
12: For years, scientists have been studying the association between depression and dementia. As you might expect, the relationship is complicated. But there's this new study out of the UK which found it's not just broad strokes. There are six symptoms of depression that are especially correlated with dementia risk years later. Number one, losing confidence in yourself. Two, not being able to face up to your problems. Three, not feeling warmth or affection from other people. Four, feeling nervous and anxious all the time. Five, not being satisfied with the way tasks are carried out. And finally, six, difficulty concentrating. What we could be seeing here is the impact of people becoming less social, or that certain changes in the brain lead to both depression and dementia. But dementia takes longer to manifest. If you notice these symptoms, talk to your doctor about it. I'm Dr. Sanjay Gupta, helping you live a better life.
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Jason Aldean with Big Green Tractor coming up by request next. Don't forget him and Luke Bryan have their double down dates. Go catch him in concert. Here's Luke with George Burge. Ride, ride, ride.

0: So has your husband ever tried to get you to work out? Here's Kane Brown and his wife.
1: What's up, guys? Let me try and do this video again. Today's such a new workout journey. First off, Kate is starting today, correct?
2: Yeah.
1: Which, you know, she started like last week, the week before. But today she's starting consistently.
2: I know. I'm like, I don't know if I want to document.
1: No, this is perfect, babe, because you
2: don't
1: look great.
2: Be hot. I don't know.
1: Everybody knows you look great, right?
2: Stop.
1: But tell everybody that's 80% of because you eat healthy.
2: Yes.
1: Tell them, I don't go to the gym. So y'all see what you can look like. Three babies, only what she eats healthy, and this is how
2: Stop.
1: She looks.
2: No,
1: you look great.
2: No, I whatever. No.
1: I just now
2: I do
1: started
2: not like
1: eating
2: working
1: healthy.
2: Out.
1: But now.
2: My idea of a workout is like my favorite thing to do is to take the kids for like a long walk. But like a walk that's intentional.
1: Yeah, but now. It's about to start today. We're back.
0: Here's Backseat Driver.

0: Beautiful things. Okay, so Megan Maroney, we all know she's from Georgia. Did you know she's got some pretty cool slang phrases that she grew up with?
1: What's up, y'all? I'm Megan Maroney, and here are some of my favorite Georgia slangs. So one of my best friends is from Philly, and I did not realize that not everyone called them buggies. Apparently, up north, they call them shopping carts, but in Georgia, they're definitely buggies. Up north, they call them car accidents, but in Georgia, we call them car wrecks. So something that my mom always says, like instead of saying, how are you doing? She says, how are you making out? To my northern friend was strange. And that was my favorite Georgia slang.
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11: A better life with Dr. Sanjay Gupta.
12: For years, scientists have been studying the association between depression and dementia. As you might expect, the relationship is complicated. But there's this new study out of the UK which found it's not just broad strokes. There are 6 symptoms of depression that are especially correlated with dementia risk years later. Number 1, losing confidence in yourself. 2, not being able to face up to your problems. 3, not feeling warmth or affection from other people. 4, feeling nervous and anxious all the time. 5, not being satisfied with the way tasks are carried out. And finally, 6, difficulty concentrating. What we could be seeing here is the impact of people becoming less social, or that certain changes in the brain lead to both depression and dementia. But dementia takes longer to manifest. If you notice these symptoms, talk to your doctor about it. I'm Dr. Sanjay Gupta, helping you live a better life.
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Corey Kent's going to be joining us on Country Nights Live not too far off in the future. Here he is jamming with Coe Wetzel. I love this groove. It's Rocky Mountain Low.

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1: Riley Green continues to be everywhere at once, including on the baseball field. While juggling his music career, acting roles, and his new gig as a coach on The Voice, he still found time to suit up with the Savannah Bananas during their sold-out three-night run at Truist Park in Atlanta. Cody Johnson is gearing up for a massive summer. His new album, Banks of the Trinity, arrives June 26th, and he just revealed the full 16-song track list, including collaborations with Luke Combs and Brothers Osborne, plus a song written for his newborn son. And Post Malone's double album, The Eternal Buzz, is getting closer. He pushed back the start of his stadium tour to finish the project. And new ASCAP listings show he's been writing with some familiar country names again. A strong sign that at least half of the record keeps him planted firmly in the country genre. That's your Country Nights Live news update. I'm Bev Rainey.
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16: A better life with Dr. Sanjay Gupta.
17: If you are the parent of an infant, it can be really hard to find baby foods that are truly healthy for your child. According to a new study out of UNC Chapel Hill, almost three-quarters of baby foods are ultra-processed and may contain additives that are linked to potential health problems later in life. The study's lead author said what shocked her was that the top ingredient in 71% of these baby foods wasn't a fruit or vegetable, it was one or more additives. that babies' guts are not fully developed enough to be able to handle. Eating the right food at this stage of life is so important because this is when children begin developing dietary preferences for the rest of their lives. So take the extra time to look at the ingredient labels on the foods you are buying. You're going to want short lists and also ingredients that you recognize. I'm Dr. Sanjay Gupta, helping you live a better life.
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1: Live. Yes, ma'am. Can y'all play Tape Back You? 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Just follow the Chase Matthews.
0: I can play some Chase Matthews for you. Absolutely. Here's Holding It Down.

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0: I think I can do that for you. What's your name? Where are you calling in from?
1: My name is Bart.
0: And where are you calling in from tonight?
1: Nashville, Tennessee.

So this guy wanted to be a cattle farmer, and now he's topping the country charts, not only on the stage, but he started off in songwriting, 17 written for Jason Aldean alone. It's John Morgan with Kid Myself.

0: Love that one from John Morgan. It's Kid Myself. This is Country Nights Live. Just got a request for some Lainey Wilson. We're going to play her next. I was thinking about the time that Ernest totally pranked Lainey Wilson on the last night of their tour. He walked out on stage wearing her clothes. Yes, her clothes from her wardrobe.
1: I cannot believe you're doing this right now.
2: 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First time I ever used one of these lifts, I'm dressed like you. It's pretty ridiculous.
1: You are ridiculous. Dude. If my pants don't go back to the normal size, I'm going to be mad as hell.
2: I definitely owe you a pair of pants.
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2: This is it. I mean, this is me in my peak form.
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10: For years, scientists have been studying the association between depression and dementia. As you might expect, the relationship is complicated. But there's this new study out of the UK which found it's not just broad strokes. There are six symptoms of depression that are especially correlated with dementia risk years later. Number one, losing confidence in yourself. Two, not being able to face up to your problems. Three, not feeling warmth or affection from other people. Four, feeling nervous and anxious all the time. Five, not being satisfied with the way tasks are carried out. And finally, six, difficulty concentrating. What we could be seeing here is the impact of people becoming less social, or that certain changes in the brain lead to both depression and dementia. But dementia takes longer to manifest. If you notice these symptoms, talk to your doctor about it. I'm Dr. Sanjay Gupta, helping you live a better life.
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1: I need to know if anybody has had this unique experience in their life. My name's Justin. This is The Overnight Ride. Today in Nashville, I was stuck in traffic because there was an accident. And at some point, a whole bunch of chickens were on the road. Not the only time that I have been trapped in my car because of avian creatures. For some reason, the turkeys in New Jersey are everywhere. And I was first starting out in radio, and I had to drive the station vehicle to someone's house to pick them up for an event to give out free t-shirts. So I pull up to their house, I go inside, we wait a little bit, and then we go to leave for the event. And this person lived in the backside of a cul-de-sac. When we emerged from the house, we were trapped by turkeys. And not just any turkeys. Turkeys doing something very specific. Walking in a circle on the cul-de-sac. Now, I know turkeys will follow each other. But they were stuck walking in the circle for a while. Do turkeys not know how to navigate curbs? This is one of those neighborhoods where the curbs weren't, you know, square. They were rounded. Were they scared to go up the curb? Were they performing some ritual? I don't know if this has ever happened to anybody else. It happened to us, too. We were trapped inside the house, not being able to leave, for about 30 minutes, and the turkeys disappeared when we came back outside. I don't know if anybody else in the world has experienced the turkeys in a circle on a cul-de-sac. I still don't know what they were doing.
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2: A Better Life with Dr. Sanjay Gupta.
10: For years, scientists have been studying the association between depression and dementia. As you might expect, the relationship is complicated. But there's this new study out of the UK which found it's not just broad strokes. There are six symptoms of depression that are especially correlated with dementia risk years later. Number one, losing confidence in yourself. Two, not being able to face up to your problems. Three, not feeling warmth or affection from other people. Four, feeling nervous and anxious all the time. Five, not being satisfied with the way tasks are carried out. And finally, six, difficulty concentrating. What we could be seeing here is the impact of people becoming less social, or that certain changes in the brain lead to both depression and dementia. But dementia takes longer to manifest. If you notice these symptoms, talk to your doctor about it. I'm Dr. Sanjay Gupta, helping you live a better life.
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Jordan Davis just announced that he'll be playing the Bomb Factory in Dallas, Texas this August. It's one of those Red Bull shows where the fans pick the set list, the covers he does, his special guests. I'm not sure if tickets are on sale yet, but I have been to one of these. It's pretty awesome. Here is a TR. Didn't win a

0: My name is Justin. This is the Overnight Ride. Instagram, Justin Off Air, 615-737-1033. It's Chris Jansen, me and a beer.
1: Prettiest girl I'd ever seen. Look at her, man, look at me.

Jason Aldean, Don't Tell On Me. It's the overnight ride, Ella Langley. Hey, oh, another week where she's doing something other people haven't done. She's got the number one and number two songs on the Billboard Hot 100 charts. Just keeps on going. I hope it carries through the rest of the year. This is number one. It's Choosing Texas on the overnight ride.

0: Green seems to be everywhere these days. The other day, he played for the Savannah Bananas. My name's Justin. This is the Overnight Ride, the traveling baseball team that's kind of like a circus. And a lot of players have walk-up songs. Riley sang himself to the plate.
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1: 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He also got a bass hit, so singing himself to the plate worked.
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I hope we get no leaks or no previews of Cody Johnson and Luke Combs together until Cody's June 26th album comes out. So one time where I like the anticipation. But if it does leak or I get a clip, I'll play it.

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It's What Took You So Long on the Overnight Ride.

ride. Remember your first car, Bailey Zimmerman's 2005 white Chevy Silverado. That's what the song's about. Still has it. Makes the song even better. Chevy Silverado on the overnight ride.

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What a joyous time in the life of young people here and throughout the country. My name's Justin. This is the Overnight Ride. It is college graduation season. Over the weekend, I did make a trek downtown and I saw that Vanderbilt University had graduated. How did I know that? All of the students in their caps and gowns made their way down to Broadway for photo shoots, which is like the coolest photo shoot when you get your college degree after all that hard work. I had a college photo shoot after graduation. Sorry, right before graduation. Mine was a little different. I'm still pretty salty about it because my roommates and my friends who live behind me

0: kept a secret from me until the day we graduated college. So we get our caps and gowns. We head to the first bar before graduation, Rodano's in Wilkes-Barre, Pennsylvania. And at that time, before our graduation, there was a little festival going on in the town square, the Fine Arts Fiesta, if you're from northeastern Pennsylvania. And my roommates and my friends said, hey, we got to get one more picture before we go to the ceremony. And I go, who was it with? And they said, Mark's mom, my roommate. I go, oh, why is she here, not the ceremony? They said, oh, she's working. I went, at the fiesta? They said, yes. It turns out for 4 years, my friends, my college roommates, the closest people in my life, were keeping from me that she was a working clown. She was there, free time, donated her time, cheer up the kids and make balloon animals. And they didn't trust me with the information that she was a clown. So before my graduation, maybe the biggest day of my life, before I got my first job, they finally told me. They kept it from me. And now, in my parents' house, on a table, in a frame, is a picture of me and my roommates, and my roommate's mom as a clown in our caps and gowns.
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12: What are the chances you are listening to this while drinking a nice hot cup of coffee? If so, don't let me stop you. For years, we've been reporting on the health benefits of coffee, and that's not going to stop today. A new study, this one out of Harvard School of Public Health, found that coffee and tea could help lower your risk of developing dementia. People who enjoyed 1 to 3 caffeinated cups a day saw the biggest impact. In addition to the caffeine, coffee contains hundreds of bioactive compounds that can influence inflammation, glucose metabolism, vascular function, and oxidative stress. It's also possible coffee drinkers might be doing other things that keep them healthy. Eating a more balanced diet, getting plenty of exercise, sleep, not smoking, or drinking too much alcohol. And finally, staying socially active. I'm Dr. Sanjay Gupta, helping you live a better life.
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Megan Maroney, Medicine on the Overnight Ride. ACMs this Sunday night. Low cash, no nominations. What are we doing? We got to get it right next year.

0: A Touch Tunes jukebox on a Friday night with no songs lined up hates to see me coming. I'm Justin. It's the overnight ride. So Touch Tunes, you know, the jukebox where you can do it on your phone, which has severely affected my bank account, or you can do it on the wall by putting cash in, has released their Q1 results. The most played song for quarter one of 2026, Ella Langley's Choosin' Texas. I feel like I contributed to that. And once again, all the Creed songs.
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10: The risk of stroke goes up for all of us as we age, but for women, the risk really amplifies after menopause. In fact, one in five women in the United States between the ages of 55 and 75 will have a stroke. But according to a new study carried out by researchers in California, adhering to the Mediterranean diet can significantly lower that risk. One expert said, "We continue to see study after study showing that a predominantly plant-based diet improves all sorts of different outcomes. Now, with this diet in particular, you've seen it lower the risk of certain types of cancer, diabetes, depression, dementia, even gum disease. Now, as a reminder, the Mediterranean diet prioritizes eating vegetables, fruits, beans, olive oil, nuts and fish, and limiting meat and dairy." I'm Dr. Sanjay Gupta, helping you live a better life.
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A quick update on my quest to see Russell Dickerson jump through a table at his WrestleMania show. He did not do it this past Friday, but he is playing Red Rocks. He put a video up that said if they sell out the show, he'll do something that someone comments on Instagram. I put jump through a table. He responded with, brother. So it may happen. I won't be there, but the videos will be there. I hope RD goes to the table safely.

It's Justin. This is the Overnight Ride, as always. Catch me on Instagram, Justin Off Air. It's George Berge, Luke Bryan. Ride, ride, ride on the Overnight Ride.

If you don't know, on tour, Tucker Wetmore does have a piano section of his show where he plays a few songs on piano. Very skilled. I think he may play trumpet. There's a video floating around of him either trying to do it or he knows how to do it or is learning. So maybe sing trumpet on Tuck's tour. Oh, no.

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Oh,

0: It's happening again. My name's Justin. This is The Overnight Ride. I just want to preface this again by saying this started out as a joke. My joke conspiracy theory that bears are actually people in bear suits. And I said that over the last 5 weeks. There's been so many bear-like human interactions. I don't know if I'm describing it the right way. The first was the lawsuit that was settled where people were dressing up as bears and destroying cars. And it was like insurance fraud. And they got caught. And a couple weeks ago, there was a bear eating Doritos out of a bag like a human. A bear broke into a bakery in Gatlinburg. And now this week, a bear locked itself inside of a bathroom. Recently happened in Gatlinburg, Tennessee. That's why I think it might be a marketing ploy now. Getting to Gatlinburg to see bears do human things. Bear was locked inside of a hotel bathroom, caused $50 in damage by breaking a mirror. Officers came in, freed the bear. No one was injured. Why? Here's what I want to know. How does the bear know? Right? Bears don't know there's automatic doors to get into a hotel, slides open. Bears don't know that the hotel lobby bathrooms are the cleanest ones in the building. That's where you go if you have a lot of people in the room and you got to do business. Bears don't know that. Humans do. Bears don't know how to lock doors. Humans do. The human wanted privacy. Maybe he was sweating inside of the bear suit. I'm just saying, this was a total joke. Now, these news stories come out. Maybe I discovered something. Again, it's a joke conspiracy theory. But the news is telling me otherwise.
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4: 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By and large, women do more of this than men. But doesn't have to be that way. And if you and your spouse can level that playing field, it's going to make both of you and your kids happier. Psychologist Yelena Kecmanovich says this might be how you get there. 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And finally, take the time to acknowledge what the other person is doing. 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

the end of this week, Luke Combs checking something off his bucket list, playing Lambeau Field in Green Bay, Wisconsin, home of the Packers. Not many people have played there. Paul McCartney, Billy Joel, Kenny Chesney, now Luke Combs. But he has to play in the end zone. No in the round. They're very particular about their grass there. So the grass will be saved, and Luke will put on a good show. Here's BYU. Kind of

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1: I'm going to give you fair warning in a couple seconds to tune out. This is a spoiler for Marshalls, okay? My name's Justin. This is the Overnight Ride. Here's the spoiler. I guess they killed off Riley Green's character. I thought he was coming back next season. They gave him a love interest. Yada, yada, yada. Now, I haven't watched the show. I just been getting news about it. We got to talk about it. I guess Riley Green's character was in the hospital after a fire and succumbed to his injuries. Now, there's a lot of fan theories online that I've been diving into, even though I'm not fully watching the show, but informing you. They didn't show Riley, that old TV trick. If you don't see the person, they might come back. So who knows? But he could have come back in flashbacks in the future. So Riley may not be done. Kind of. I guess we'll have to see next season.
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0: name's Justin. This is the Overnight Ride. As always, Justin off air on Instagram, 615-737-1033. It is Ian Munsick in Love is Blind.
1: You told me, baby, take me home.

Ella Langley, Be Her on The Overnight Ride. John Morgan loved that song enough and so much that his own little version of his own recreation of a music video. Here's John, Jason Aldean, his Friends Like That on The Overnight Ride.

This is not a homework assignment. You could go watch the video because I'm not sure I can say what he said on his Instagram page. But Shane Proffitt was smoking a cigar. He transported them a certain way. That's it. I can't say the other stuff because I'm trying to keep my paycheck. Shane Proffitt, Long Live Country on the Overnight Ride.

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0: as hard as you can. At least that's how I would do it. Cosmetic cauliflower ear. People in Russia are paying to have their ears intentionally deformed so they can look like seasoned MMA fighters. So if you don't know what this is, it is a condition of your ears where if you get hard enough, fluid, get hit hard enough in your ears, I'm hitting my own ears right now, fluid will get in there, it'll make your ear puff out, and eventually it'll basically calcify and become hard. And a lot of wrestlers and a lot of MMA fighters have cauliflower ear. It's from constant trauma. I guess they are paying specialists $80 per ear to create the lumpy look. Now, when I was a kid, I was big into wrestling, wrestled through college. When you're young, you're like, cauliflower ear is cool. Then when you get older, you're like, I wish I didn't have it. I had a little bit in my ear one time, and I thought I was the man. But then I started wearing headgear all the time and never got it. But I was the guy in college and in high school that would drain people's cauliflower ear because it was too expensive to go to the doctor. A few details, you just go to CVS and you get a syringe and you heat it up. Not recommended, don't do it. But if they're charging $80 per ear, I'll scrape some off the top. We'll go to a like local high school. We'll wrestle a little bit. I wasn't that great. I just threw people. I had no offense, just defense. And then I'll give some money to charity. I feel like this is a great fundraiser to rough some ears up for the cosmetic cauliflower.
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1: A Better Life with Dr. Sanjay Gupta.
8: If you are the parent of an infant, it can be really hard to find baby foods that are truly healthy for your child. According to a new study out of UNC Chapel Hill, almost three quarters of baby foods are ultra-processed and may contain additives that are linked to potential health problems later in life. The study's lead author said, what shocked her was that the top ingredient in 71% of these baby foods wasn't a fruit or vegetable. It was one or more additives that babies' guts are not fully developed enough to be able to handle. Eating the right food at this stage of life is so important because this is when children begin developing dietary preferences for the rest of their lives. So take the extra time to look at the ingredient labels on the foods you are buying. You're going to want short lists and also ingredients that you recognize. I'm Dr. Sanjay Gupta, helping you live a better life.
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I'm Justin. It's the Overnight Ride. Cosmetic Cauliflower, which is not a Grateful Dead tribute band. It is now the new trend in ears. Not getting your ears pierced, not getting your ears tattooed, but punching them.

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Speaking of beer, I can see that Pabst Blue Ribbon has released their pickle beer with Grillo's pickles, the best pickle. And now Smoothie King has a Grillo's pickle smoothie, which does sound great for the morning after you have too many PBR pickles.

full-on takedown. The match is over. 2 points from Ella Langley on the internet. Troll made his way to her Instagram page as she was playing guitar. He said, Ella's not even playing guitar. And she said, how's your mom's basement? Here's Ella and Maury Wallen. It's I Can't Love You Anymore on the Overnight Ride.

0: in talking about all the honorary degrees yesterday, I forgot that Brad Paisley and his wife both received honorary degrees from Belmont. On top of that, Brad is releasing Tackle Box. Well, we'll continue to release Tackle Box. Basically, it's a bunch of stuff he hasn't released. Hooks, guitar licks, lyrics. There's two songs out right now. We'll continue releasing these over a time period. Some old stuff, some new stuff, some stuff he's working on. So pretty cool to see. Brad is giving us some new old stuff. Old new stuff?
1: We're here for you.
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12: What are the chances you are listening to this while drinking a nice hot cup of coffee? If so, don't let me stop you. For years, we've been reporting on the health benefits of coffee, and that's not going to stop today. A new study, this one out of Harvard School of Public Health, found that coffee and tea could help lower your risk of developing dementia. People who enjoyed 1 to 3 caffeinated cups a day saw the biggest impact. In addition to the caffeine, coffee contains hundreds of bioactive compounds that can influence inflammation, glucose metabolism, vascular function, and oxidative stress. It's also possible coffee drinkers might be doing other things that keep them healthy. Eating a more balanced diet, getting plenty of exercise, sleep, not smoking, or drinking too much alcohol. And finally, staying socially active. I'm Dr. Sanjay Gupta, helping you live a better life.

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As the kids say, it just scratches my brain the right way, and I'm trying to figure out what it is. I think it's the guitar part. New now from Gavin Adcock. Here's Wannabe on the Overnight Ride.

I'm Justin. This is the Overnight Ride. Coming up on Friday, another interview. Ashley McBride will be here talking about her new album, Wild, her residency at our church's bar, and we'll nerd out a little bit. Even

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No.

0: My name's Justin. This is the Overnight Ride. Who's this?
1: Jeff Duga.
0: Jeff calling us from the great state of Texas in Dallas. Make you laugh, make you cringe, make you think. I think tonight, heavily on the thinking side, a good amount of one-liners. What do you got?
1: So, what happens when you get scared half to death twice? I want to grow my own food, but I can't find bacon seeds. Frog parking only. All others will be towed. My wife said I'd never listen to her, or something like that. I checked into the Hokey Pokey Clinic, and I turned myself around. Is there ever a day that mattresses are not on sale?
0: I don't know.
1: I know.
0: That had me thinking now. Mattresses are always on sale.
1: What do you call a robbery without any bloodshed?
0: A robbery without any bloodshed, what?
1: Stainless steel.
0: Oh, my God. All right. Clever, clever, clever.
1: The only thing flat earth or sphere is sphere itself. This is Jeff the Joke Guy, signing off.
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So John Party has been documenting his life on the road before and after shows. I've never seen someone who loves Walgreens as much as him. Now, is he using coupons and loyalty points? Because if he isn't, he should be giving them away at meet and greets. 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It's John Party Boots Off on the Overnight Ride.

0: unsure if I read this one, but this might be my favorite Tucker Wetmore social media comment of the night. This is from Angelina. She says, I want to be the queen of your trailer park. Which, if he doesn't put that on merch, is a missed opportunity. There's Brunette on the overnight ride.
1: Lord knows I got a time, and there's a few in here tonight. Well, I've learned my lesson too many times. Blows like you put me through hell and I.

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Welcome to the Overnight Ride, live from Nashville to hometowns across the USA.

0: drunk.
1: Dustin Lynch, Easy to Love on the Overnight Ride. Couldn't get any easier for him the other day. He was in his house. He heard a turkey. Looked outside. The turkey was fighting himself in the reflection of his truck. So Dustin got the turkey call, opened the door, and tried to call the turkey into the house. It did not come in, but it was almost a very easy hunt for him.
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0: on the show a couple weeks ago, and he was talking about his hometown show that is coming up. Red Rocks, Grand Ole Opry in his hometown, all on his bucket list. And he is from the Midwest, and where he's from, it doesn't get more Midwest.
1: 4,500 people, Southwest Missouri, not much. I've never seen 4,500 people in that town altogether, but yeah, not really jack to do. I mean, there's a Walmart, there's a Dollar General. That's
0: and there's a barbecue place. I did look that up.
1: Tractors, barbecue, yeah, and that's about it. Yeah, so what's really cool is here in August, I'm gonna be playing in my hometown, playing a show there. I think that's gonna be like a really full circle moment because it's where I came from. And went to school and grew up my whole life and did all the crazy things that I did.
0: Tyler Nance keeps me sane on the overnight ride.

always tell when someone is talking to text the show at 615-737-1033 because they requested Lainey Wilson, but it was L-A-Y space K-N-E-E. Lainey, you're somewhere over Laredo.

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1: Rules.
2: Yeah, I don't know how people are not terrified when they're in the airport or on a plane that they're not going to like accidentally break a law that's going to get them on the no-fly list or threat or something like that.
1: I guarantee this guy's on the no-fly.
3: I don't know his situation. I don't know if he had a panic attack and that's what was driving him to try to open the plane's door, but that puts you on a no-fly list. Like, you're done.
1: Right.
3: And you're also committing a federal crime. You can't.
2: And okay. Now you're viral and everyone knows about it. Right. And all your friends and family are going to talk to you.
1: But there's such another way to handle that. Call the flight attendant, tell them, I have got to get off this plane. Instead of that screaming, standing up screaming, getting everybody all riled up.
3: Disrupting everybody.
1: Yes.
3: This would make me want to drive. Dallas?
1: A poultry farm owner in India filed a complaint after 140 chickens died from loud DJ music during a wedding procession.
2: Oh, no.
1: This happened on April 25th. The guy says the wedding procession passed his farm. Are we doing the chicken dance?
2: Wow. Stop it. That killed them.
1: At 9:30 p.m. with high volume noise. The noise was so intense that the chickens got frightened and died. Police registered a case against the DJ. Officers are investigating whether the sound system exceeded permissible limits. Experts do explain that high intensity sound waves can trigger severe stress responses in birds, sometimes causing cardiac arrest.
3: Dallas, did that happen or was it? Were they electrocuted? All right, everyone, we're working to the right now, okay? Stay with me. We're going to go three slide steps to the right and the left. And here we go. Let's get. Where's Grandma Helen? Grandma Helen, come on, lead the way. Here we go. And one, two.
1: Beat down. Can you imagine if you got a bunch of chickens just roaming in the yard and a jet flies over? Like really low, and it's making this huge sound, and all your chickens just fall over dead.
3: Don't buzz your chickens.
1: God. Right.
2: Now, do you think that's a bad omen for the people who got married? Like, oh my goodness, we got married and a bunch of chickens died.
1: I don't know.
3: I think, listen, who knows? In some cultures, that might be what we talked about yesterday. If a bird poops on you, that's good luck. Maybe if all your chickens die from the music, that could also be good luck for your marriage.
1: Well, who knew that loud music would, or something loud sound waves would cause cardiac arrest in a bird?
3: You never know.
1: That's crazy. But wait, there's more from Lauren.
2: Okay, thank you. If you felt a little overwhelmed this year, you're not alone. A new survey found that the top word Americans are using to describe 2026 is stressful.
3: Ask the chickens.
2: Yeah, that checks out. And in a close second was the word challenging. The average person says they've dealt with two major unexpected life changes this year alone. And in a separate study, they also found 1 in 3 Americans say they're currently going through an existential crisis.
3: An ecstasy?
1: I thought you were going to say ecstasy.
2: No,
3: What's wrong with that?
2: What I just went through right there trying to say that. With Gen Z feeling it the most because just of the cost of living, housing prices, a job market, everything. People are feeling it. But there are some things you can do to combat this feeling. They suggest taking a walk, limiting your news alerts, listening to music, spending time with friends. That can all make a real difference. But yeah, we're only 5 months into the year and it's been stressful for a lot of people.
3: Yep.
1: Take a gabapentin.
3: Dallas, that can't be the answer for everything.
2: That can't be. Yes. Remember, pop pills.
1: It'll help you stress.
3: Dallas, please. Please. No. That is not the answer. That's an afternoon. Okay? Gabapentin.
2: Oh, wait, that's all.
3: Thank you. You want to read that text we got about your gabapentin? Can you read
1: about
3: it?
1: The cat.
3: Yeah, please.
1: Hang on 1 second.
3: Speaking of gabapentin.
1: It says, hang on. I wanted to find the whole thing because it was so funny. It was about the cat. She said, oh, my cat's like going to the pharmacy of Dr. Dallas. She's 16 and they just put her on gabapentin.
3: There it is.
4: Kincaid and Dallas morning.
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5: What are the chances you are listening to this while drinking a nice hot cup of coffee? If so, don't let me stop you. For years, we've been reporting on the health benefits of coffee, and that's not going to stop today. A new study, this one out of Harvard School of Public Health, found that coffee and tea could help lower your risk of developing dementia. People who enjoyed 1 to 3 caffeinated cups a day saw the biggest impact. In addition to the caffeine, coffee contains hundreds of bioactive compounds that can influence inflammation, glucose metabolism, vascular function, and oxidative stress. It's also possible coffee drinkers might be doing other things that keep them healthy. Eating a more balanced diet, getting plenty of exercise, sleep, not smoking, or drinking too much alcohol. And finally, staying socially active. I'm Dr. Sanjay Gupta, helping you live a better life.
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0: No. Kincaid in Dallas. Shh. My little secret.
1: My little secret is I think I ruined my neighbor's relationship just by one day. Crushed his whole relationship.
2: How does one ruin your neighbor's relationship?
3: And what did you do?
2: Was this on purpose? Were you waiting to do this? Did you pounce on it?
4: Here's the opportunity!
1: No, it wasn't anything like that. No, so, you know what? It was a complete accident, and I had nothing to do with it. I didn't think until the next day. So what happened was, I was at work, and I went out for lunch, and I went past this little cafe, and I saw my neighbor, and I was like, hey, man, what's up? And he just totally looked at me and ghosted me like he didn't know who I was. And I was like, is that him or not? That's how bad it was, a ghost. I was like, I'm pretty sure that's him. And
2: like you thought you were crazy, like this is the wrong person, his doppelganger. He didn't, okay, that's weird.
1: Oh, totally. Mm-hmm. I was like, wait, that was him, right? And I was just kind of walking quickly, getting back to the office, and I saw him there. And he's just by himself. So I was like, ah, okay, cool. He's just sitting. But I was like, maybe that was him, maybe it wasn't, maybe he didn't hear me. But I said it pretty loudly because he kind of glanced up and then just went right back down his phone. And so, you know, I saw him later on that, you know, that evening. I came home from work. He was with his wife. And I was like, hey, buddy, what's up, man? Like, I'm like, I hope you enjoy that lunch. You could have just said hello, kind of, I halfway kidding. And his wife had kind of looked at him and was like, she said, like, what are you talking about? What lunch? Where did you, what lunch? And I was like, and then I was like, oh, I thought I saw him there. And she's like, no. And so the next morning, I wake up. I didn't think too much of it. I thought it was kind of odd, but what I thought maybe for sure that it wasn't him. But the next morning, I did wake up, and in the afternoon, there was a U-Haul there. And it was just him, and he was loading all his stuff in there.
3: Out of here.
2: Good job. It's not your fault. No, but it's not your fault. You're being...
1: I know, right?
2: You're being cordial.
1: It was a total accident. Complete accident. I thought he was just kind of, like, big-timing me at first for a second, or I didn't know what was going on. And then I was like, maybe I was not him. And then whatever I said to the wife, I'm almost positive triggered.
2: Yeah, you started the avalanche is what you did.
1: Oh, yeah. I don't even know what I did, what he did or what was going on, but it was almost immediate. Like, that U-Haul was there the next day. Everything was going in. It was a somber mood. She was not around. It was crazy. Mm-hmm. I was like, holy. And because when I said that to her and him, she's like, what are you talking about? He wasn't near your work. I was like, okay. Yeah. And I'm just like,
2: he was the dry timber and you were the lightning. And you didn't know. You didn't know where you were going to strike. You were just, but, I mean, the lightning was just saying hi after lunch, Dallas. That's all the lightning was doing.
3: Yeah.
2: His timber was dry.
1: I know, but I mean, I should probably kept my mouth shut next time.
2: No.
1: And didn't know.
3: Yeah.
2: You didn't know.
3: You know what? Here's what. If you say hey and they don't really talk or whatever, if you see him out in the yard, I don't know that I would bring that up.
1: Yeah. I thought I was being funny. Well, it was weird because I was like, why would he big time me like that? But I was kidding around a little bit, but thinking I was like giving him a little crap.
2: Not your fault. How would you have known? And people go to lunch with coworkers all the time. That was not his wife.
1: I didn't know.
2: That ended their marriage.
1: I didn't know.
2: I think it was bound to happen sooner or later, and you were the catalyst for change. Not your fault, but things happen. So don't feel bad.
1: Well, I mean, I'm not going to forget that moment.
2: Don't feel bad.
1: Because now I think next time I see like a buddy or a neighbor, and they're with somebody else, I'm not even going to say hello or bring it up.
3: Yes, that's what you should do.
2: I don't know. I think you should start a side hustle where you do nothing but ruin marriages. Thank you for your secret, sir.
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12: What are the chances you are listening to this while drinking a nice hot cup of coffee? If so, don't let me stop you. For years, we've been reporting on the health benefits of coffee, and that's not going to stop today. A new study, this one out of Harvard School of Public Health, found that coffee and tea could help lower your risk of developing dementia. People who enjoyed 1 to 3 caffeinated cups a day saw the biggest impact. In addition to the caffeine, coffee contains hundreds of bioactive compounds that can influence inflammation, glucose metabolism, vascular function, and oxidative stress. It's also possible coffee drinkers might be doing other things that keep them healthy. Eating a more balanced diet, getting plenty of exercise, sleep, not smoking, or drinking too much alcohol. And finally, staying socially active. I'm Dr. Sanjay Gupta, helping you live a better life.
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2: Good news and bad news about the bees. 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Mm-hmm. Free honey, right?
5: Mm-hmm.
2: Bad news, you don't want the honey from where they found this colony. You just got to get the bees to a safe place because they shouldn't be putting their nests and hives in there.
5: What about the birds?
2: The birds don't want to go to this place.
5: Oh.
2: It's too foul for them. 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
5: so no
2: on the way.
5: No birds and bees put together?
2: No, but you can tell me about that off the air.
5: I will. I'll explain.
2: Thank you.
5: I'll

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1: Eliminated, Atlanta.
2: Okay, all right. Question number three. What is the term for the ancient Egyptian writing system?
1: Wow. I don't know that one.
2: I promise you studied it in history.
3: Yeah.
2: Question number...
1: I definitely did, right? Yeah.
2: Man. Question number four. What animal kills the most people each year?
1: What animal kills the most people each year?
2: I think it's weird that this is an animal. It's in an animal category, but it is categorized as an animal.
1: Okay. Animal that kills the most people each year would be... let's go with a snake. Go with a snake.
2: Snake, okay. And question number five. Which 1970s pop star wrote the State Farm insurance jingle, "Like a good neighbor, State Farm is there"? Very, very popular in the 1970s. As a matter of fact, he's still doing shows in Vegas.
1: We're still doing shows in Vegas. Let's see. There's a lot of people, actually. Real quick, I don't think it's Billy Joel, but I'm just going to go with Billy Joel.
2: Okay. All right.
3: Get in
2: Let's
3: here.
2: Let's get Kincaid back in here. Question number one, Kay. What is the world's oldest airline still in operation?
4: World's oldest airline still in operation. Mm-hmm. Oh, man. As an av geek, I feel like I should know this.
2: You should.
4: Oldest airline in operation. Would it be Delta?
2: Nope. Nope, it's KLM.
4: Oh, wow, I would not have known that.
2: Dutch airline. They started in 1919. I think Delta started in 1925.
4: Oh.
2: Yeah, KLM.
4: Do I get points for domestic airline? No? Okay.
2: Question number two. There's eight teams left in the playoffs, the NBA playoffs. Can you name two of them?
4: The Lakers.
2: Okay.
4: Oh, was that really one of them?
2: That is one of them.
4: Okay. The Knicks?
2: Yes!
4: What?
3: I think the Lakers just got eliminated, though.
2: Yeah, these questions yesterday. So.
4: Okay, good.
2: It was the Thunder, the Lakers, the Timberwolves, the Spurs, the Pistons, the Cavaliers, the Knicks, and the 76ers.
3: I've got Knicks fever!
2: Woohoo!
4: Well, you better
2: go
4: get that looked
2: at. I think the Knicks are going to win it all this year.
3: I think so, too.
2: Question number three. Yes. What is the term for the ancient Egyptian writing system?
4: Hieroglyphics.
2: That is correct, Kincaid. Question number four. What animal kills the most people each year? I'm surprised it's in an animal category, but that's how they position.
4: Sharks?
2: Nope.
4: Whoa.
2: Mosquitoes.
4: Why is that? It's an insect.
2: Mosquito. I know, okay. But the question says animal. And I looked it up. I did like.
4: What did Ted say?
2: Ted said snakes.
4: I like that too, Ted.
2: Snakes. And question number five, which 1970s pop star wrote the State Farm insurance jingle? Like a good neighbor, State Farm is there.
4: Wow. Pop star from the 70s?
2: Uh-huh.
4: Can I ask you a question?
2: He's still relevant, and he still does shows in Vegas.
4: Manilow?
2: Yes!
4: Wow!
2: Wow! Ted, thank you so much for playing.
4: Right.
2: But
4: I love you, Ted.
2: You are not smarter than Kincaid.
4: Ted, thank you for hanging out with us this long. Have a wonderful day at work. We appreciate you. You are, Ted. You're amazing. We love you.
2: Right, Kay. That's awesome.
4: Thank you, Ted. How many Ted get right?
2: None.
4: Oh, Ted, you're still amazing.
3: But Ted had a great personality.
2: And Ted was wonderful.
4: Yes, he did. We'll see you later on, Ted. Thank you for listening. How many did you get correct this morning? Your hit country for Davison.
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3: Every morning.
1: I get what she was trying to do, but she just did it wrong. She is someone who was speaking at the University of Central Florida at a commencement. This is graduation. And she got booed by the crowd. Here's how you get a crowd to turn on you. Think about how much these students and the student loans and their parents have put forth for their college education.
3: Right.
1: Only to hear this at graduation.
4: The rise of artificial intelligence is the next industrial revolution.
1: They start booing her.
4: AI was not a factor in our lives.
1: No, it wasn't. What she's getting at was like things are different now. You've got more of a challenge and you can overcome the challenge. She was getting to a positive point, but she brought up AI. And as many college graduates have understood, jobs are difficult right now.
3: Yeah.
1: Because AI has already taken a lot of the jobs that they went and got a four-year degree for.
0: Why on earth would she say that at a graduation? That is something I would have never brought up.
3: I think she just said it wrong. I'm with you, Kincaid, there where I think she was trying to come across of like, hey, the job market's different, the world's different now because of AI. Yeah. But she made it seem like
0: it almost sounded like she was glorifying.
1: Yeah.
3: Yes.
1: Hey.
3: Yeah.
0: Yeah.
3: Hey, you're not gonna have a job
0: there.
3: Yeah.
1: Hi everyone. Sucks to be you.
3: Oh, AI's taking over.
0: Wow.
1: So I was thinking back, and I just graduated high school. I did, you know, 7 months at Youngstown State. I was out. But when you were graduating from Penn State, Lauren.
3: Yeah.
1: Was it like the way I felt at high school? I didn't care who was speaking. I just wanted that diploma in my hand.
3: I don't even remember who spoke.
1: Yeah. See, for me, it was, it'll feel real when I have this in my hand, get this over with.
3: Yep. Yeah.
1: I want to move on.
3: I couldn't even tell you who spoke. I don't remember any of that. Like, yeah. It was nobody notable. Like, sometimes colleges get like really big names. It was nobody super notable, I don't think. And
0: isn't there a lot of people that finish college that don't even walk?
1: Yeah.
0: You just don't have to walk. Yeah, get me my diploma.
3: The diploma you get handed on stage is not a real diploma. It's just a rolled up piece of paper that they make look like the diploma.
1: I was told that too, so I threw mine on the ground and jumped up and down on it. And someone said, why are you doing that to your diploma? I opened it up. It was my actual diploma.
0: Oh, no.
1: Yep.
3: Maybe in high school they actually gave you the real one.
0: Yeah, in high school they did give us the real one.
1: I understand, but I was thinking back and literally I think the most effective graduation speech. So graduates, when you leave this stage, I want you. Hi, it's Kincaid. I want you to go to Chipotle, and I want you to not be afraid to say that portion size of chicken is too small. I'd like some more, please. Graduates, enjoy your life. Thank you.
0: And your Chipotle.
3: Have the confidence to speak up.
1: Yes. Dallas, what would you say?
0: Oh, graduates, listen, I don't care what anybody says. It's tough. Stay at your parents' house.
1: Stay at your parents' house.
3: Save some money.
1: Lauren, speak to the class of 26.
3: Oh, graduates, just take it all in right now. You're never going to live with your friends like this again. Be walking distant to the bar. Have such little cares in the world. Enjoy it now while you can.
0: And stay with your parents.
3: Yeah, save some money. Don't rush off.
1: Okay, so Lauren says basically alcohol poisoning doesn't hit as good as it does when you're older. Dallas says never leave home. And Kincaid, hi, that's me. I just want you to get what you're deserved at Chipotle.
0: Yeah, and his mama wouldn't let him stay home.
1: No, she said you got to get out. She said you have to start paying rent in a month. And so I had to pay 1 month rent, then I finally got out. That's what it was like at Chipotle.
0: You paid rent? She said you had to pay rent
1: that
0: with her?
1: She knew her own son. What, I got to pay for this experience? I'm out.
0: How much is rent?
1: She got me out.
0: Wow.
1: She was charging me back then, I think she wanted $350.
3: Not terrible.
1: Yeah.
3: Okay.
1: In those dollars back then. But
0: That is crazy. And my, how the tables have turned.
1: I know, right? Oh, I know. Yeah. Yeah. As I pay her her internet and phone bill. And yes, that's right.
0: That's, my parents would have never charged me rent.
1: Yeah. Hold on. Graduates, I have an update for you. Hold on. Hey, graduates. Wait. Oh. Look at your parents right now. And while they are giving you hell for all the money they spent, go, listen, I will have power of attorney, and the medical directive will lean towards me. Be good to me, or else. Thank you, graduates.
3: The tables will turn one day.
1: They will, trust me.
0: Yeah.

0: maybe she'd have thought it through.
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2: 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Every morning.
3: The Fair Work Commission, they put it out there and said, no, crack is never acceptable at work. Details, very specific details on the way shortly, Dallas.
4: Specific details about crack.
3: This is what Dallas lives for.
4: Crack is whack.
1: Interesting. Yep. Okay.
3: It is.
1: I don't know what's going on Carnival Cruise Lines, but good Lord. I mean, we had a woman on a scooter that just went off the pier while they were on location at the island, you know, where they always take you to the island. This poor woman drowned. Mm. So sad. But now we got a couple of women facing federal charges after doing something to each other on a Carnival cruise.
4: What?
1: Yeah.
4: What could they
1: federal
4: be doing?
1: Federal charges.
3: Well, she'll tell you. I hope she tells you.
5: Wow, I can't wait to find out. Okay, imagine planning the perfect proposal and then ruining it because of one small, very avoidable mistake. And wait until you hear who he's blaming for this.
1: Oh, no, he won't take responsibility?
5: Nope.
1: Oh, my goodness.
3: These are all very interesting. I think I might listen.
1: I hope you do.
6: 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Ain't never heard.

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2: But wait, there's more. Kincaid in Dallas.
3: Brisbane, Australia. That is where an employee was told by his manager to cover up his visible plumber's crack, and he has had his unfair dismissal case thrown out. The employee claimed that he had been bullied and humiliated when a supervisor asked him to pull his pants up after customers could see the top of his backside when he was stocking shelves. He later resigned and argued that the comment created a hostile work environment. The Fair Work Commission disagreed, ruling that the manager's request was absolutely reasonable, appropriate, and related to workplace standards, not bullying at all. The commission found zero evidence of mistreatment and said the worker's resignation was not forced. As a result, his case was dismissed. Nobody wants to see
1: it. It's interesting. I don't think anybody wants to see crack at somebody's job. Do you think like part of a boob hanging out is the same thing as somebody's crack showing?
4: Yeah,
1: part
4: like
1: of a
4: side boob or tasteful cleavage.
3: Hmm. I saw them both on the main stage. That's a good question. I don't know.
1: You know, I mean, would that be considered? His case got thrown out. But if a woman was in there and
3: that's a good question.
4: Also, does anyone ever have their butt crack hanging out on purpose?
3: Like showing off the goods?
1: Yeah,
3: like
1: this I don't think so.
4: Yeah, and to call them out like that, I can see how that's embarrassing.
3: And honestly, it can happen too when you gain a lot of weight and you haven't upgraded your pant size. That can happen too. Your pants ride
1: if
3: down.
1: If you don't pull it up over your belly, you're not paying attention. You can definitely see the crack.
3: Yeah. I would want y'all to tell me if you saw something you didn't
4: see. Oh, yeah.
1: Don't you worry. Turn around. Hold your shirt up.
4: Yeah, let's make sure you're good right now. Mm-hmm.
1: Yeah.
3: Hi.
1: Hold your shirt up.
4: Pull your shirt up.
3: What?
1: Pull your shirt up.
3: Fold my shirt. What am I doing with my shirt?
1: Pull it up. I want to see if you're showing crack.
3: Okay.
1: Pull your shirt up. No crack.
3: Okay, thank you.
4: That's good. Thank you. Crack-free morning.
3: No, thank you very much.
1: It's crack-free.
3: Well, they're going to drug test us next week. But wait, there's more from Dallas.
1: Okay, two women were hit with federal assault citations following a physical altercation aboard the Carnival Spirit during their March return from the Bahamas. What is going on airlines and cruise ships? I don't know.
3: We don't know how to act.
1: The incident began when Tanya and Lisa got into it because Tanya approached Lisa and her husband in an account settlement line, informing them they were standing in the wrong queue designed for Diamond and Platinum members.
3: Oh.
1: Tensions escalated when Tanya repeatedly was touching Lisa's husband's shoulder. So then Tanya threatened to slap Lisa, prompting Lisa to slap Tanya in response. The fight intensified as Tanya attempted to kick Lisa while crew members intervened, with Tanya claiming that Lisa jumped on her back. The staff separated the women as several bystanders witnessed the confrontation. Investigators reviewed surveillance footage before issuing citations to both women, who were previously strangers. So they didn't, just because they thought they were in the wrong line, she got in this woman's face and it turned into federal charges.
3: I'd like to know what
1: were
3: the citations. You don't have the answer here, but I wonder if the citations were, hey, you have to stay in your room.
1: I don't know. I don't know if it was that or if they were actually, because they were in the line, maybe they were checking out. I'm not sure.
3: Interesting.
1: But you go on a cruise and you end up with some kind of federal charge against you.
3: And if that was the end of the cruise, I imagine that's how your vacation ends, with assault charges.
1: Right.
3: And then you have to go back. You have to go back and you're in court. Do you know what port that was? Was that Miami or Fort Lauderdale? Was that Florida?
1: It did not say.
3: Okay.
1: I think they were still in the Bahamas.
3: Oh.
4: Oh, okay. So foreign jail.
3: Yeah, Bahamas jail. Straight to Bahamas jail.
1: Well, they were returning from the Bahamas.
3: Okay, so they're back here.
1: Yeah, so they were back here, but I don't know what is going on with people when they're on an airplane or a cruise ship. Everybody is acting crazy.
3: And you deboard early. That's like 7:30, 8 in the morning.
1: Who wants to do that?
3: That's so early for that.
1: Exactly.
3: No.
1: Yeah. Y'all just got to behave.
4: Yeah. People having too many public crash outs these days.
1: Yeah. Lauren, what you got? Okay. Tell us.
4: So this guy had been planning his proposal for weeks. He had this big romantic setup. He was going to pop the question at a concert. Perfect timing. He was going to do it during the artist song where him and her, it's their song together.
1: Right.
4: The only problem, he forgot to request the night off of work.
1: Oh!
4: Yeah. Didn't think ahead there. So a few days before he started scrambling, he asked his coworkers to cover his shift and nobody could. It was a busy weekend. People already had plans and everything.
1: Right.
4: He asked one coworker in particular who kind of had like an IOU that he had covered one of her shifts in the past. Mm-hmm. But she explained to him like, you're giving me, what, 24 hours notice. I already have plans that I can't cancel out of. I've got you next time. I'm sorry. Well, he ended up working the shift anyway. Raced to the concert afterwards, but by the time he got there, the show was basically already done. The song had already played. The moment was gone. He still proposed in the parking lot.
3: Oh.
4: She did say yes, but he's told everybody at work that the moment was ruined and blamed the coworker because she wouldn't switch shifts.
1: What?
4: They're saying that this has caused a lot of workplace drama there, that HR has gotten involved and he refuses to take any blame and keeps telling everyone, like, she ruined my coworker, ruined this shift, ruined the engagement for me because she wouldn't take my shift.
1: This boy needs to put his big boy panties on and grow up and shut up.
3: And you didn't set it up the way it needed to be done. You didn't do the legwork, man.
1: Yeah, that's on you because you didn't ask off in time. Yeah. That's not on somebody else.
4: Right. And to give, I know she technically did like an IOU that had like, you know, I'll cover your shift one day, but you gave her less than 24 hours notice. People have plans. I hope that the woman that he proposed to takes a look at how he's handling the situation and maybe reconsiders this engagement.
1: Wow. And then he's going to blame everybody because she broke it all.
4: Yes. Yeah. Yeah.
3: Done.
4: All right. Just plan better, okay?
1: Wow.
4: But wait, that's all.
3: Maybe he'll meet the love of his life on a Carnival cruise. Maybe. Thank you. Fenton, we have your hit country on B95.
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3: I'm Kincaid.
1: Hey, it's Dallas.
24: Bye.
25: We're back. Kincaid and Dallas.
3: Kincaid and Dallas up next in My Little Secret. This is Dallas's reaction upon hearing the secret.
1: Do you think you're all that?
3: When is the last time you got a tease from Dallas? And we can use this forever. Hey, Lauren.
1: Do you think you're all that?
3: Do you think you're all that? She does. Okay. What would cause Dallas to say that? It's one of those kinds of secrets. Hang on.

0: Kincaid in Dallas. Shh. My little secret.
1: My little secret is I'm trying to turn the person I'm dating into a different person.
2: Oh.
3: Okay. Well,
4: why are we doing this?
3: Are you a witch?
1: That would probably make things easier. I've had a crush on a guy for years now, and I found out that he's getting married. It's never going to happen.
2: Oh.
1: But I recently met his little brother.
2: Oh.
1: Who is almost identical to this guy who I've been in love with for years. And I've noticed with just a little bit of a push, I am slowly changing his personality. Trivia nights, so he's a little bit smarter. I've been encouraging him to leave the house so he's less sedentary. Little things where I'm trying to make him a little bit more like his brother, who I've been in love with for years.
4: So it's not like you're sitting in the bar waiting for a table in the busy dining room and you don't have a reservation to be open so you can sneak your way in there. It's like you're putting a placeholder there. You truly are just trying to make him into the person you literally want to be with that is unavailable, that you think will never be available.
1: I've got a table at the restaurant and I'm ordering off menu.
3: Can I tell you, I understand having a crush on someone, but oh my God, if this man that you are seeing had any idea what you're trying to do to him, he would be devastated.
4: I'm sure he sort of knows, because I'm sure, you know, a sibling knows when their sibling's the more attractive one and they go out and they get all the attention and the sibling doesn't get as much or none. They know that the sibling's the hot one. So he's not stupid.
3: What? So is he not as good looking as the other guy, or is it just his personality?
1: It's all he's just like a less 80% copy.
4: The brother who's engaged, he's more like the engagement ring in the window at the jewelry store, and this is the one that you found online for 30% off, and you're trying to polish it up and make it look
1: exactly. Mm-hmm. Exactly. He's not bad. I like him. I'm having a great time. Mm-hmm. With the person that I'm dating, but I know he can be better for me with just a little bit of work.
4: He's a fixer-upper.
3: Wow.
4: Yeah.
1: That's why it's a secret.
3: My question is, do you think you're all that?
1: I
3: feel like you're really downgrading this guy, and I feel bad for him.
4: Well, if his brother's all that, it's got to be an upgrade.
1: Yeah, I mean, apparently I'm not good enough for his brother, so.
4: I don't even think it's that. I think you just didn't get to him in time.
3: Yeah, the timing was all off.
4: Yeah, which happens.
3: I just feel bad for this man you're trying to manipulate.
4: But how many times, though, has this come back to bite that person in the butt when you've upgraded that person and then somebody else steps in and he goes, listen, I got to be honest with you, I've fallen for somebody else because the upgraded person.
3: Yeah, I'm telling you, girl, karma come back, bite you in the butt.
4: Good luck on being a human house flipper. I hope that it's worth the investment.
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8: ACMs are coming up this weekend. We're going to talk about that. We're going to talk about your very own Shania Twain roses. Yep, you can grow them if you want them. Yeah, she's got a new song. It's called Dirty Rosie. So it kind of all goes together there. You've heard the rumors, or maybe you haven't, about Woody Harrelson and Matthew McConaughey being brothers in some sort of way. Well, they addressed the rumor. I'll tell you all about it coming up during the dish.

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1: The ACMs are coming up Sunday night, and you can watch those on Prime Video. Five records that could be broken. Chris Stapleton could surpass George Strait to become the most decorated male artist in ACM history. George has 24 wins.

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1: Is a need. Shania has not announced the title of her upcoming album, but she has released a new song, and it's called Dirty Rosie.
2: All right.
3: I kind of had a groovy feel to it.
1: It's It's going to have to grow on me.
3: She looks great. I saw a picture of her the other day. Does. She's looking really great.
1: She looks fantastic. She's had some really good surgery.
3: I didn't want to call it out, but I was like, you know, she got that.
1: Oh, well, yeah. I mean, she talks. Yeah, she looks really, really good for sure. And she's just doing great. I think she's still doing Vegas shows.
3: Yeah.
1: So that's working
3: out really
1: well.
3: She's
1: still
3: got a great following fan base.
1: Morgan Wallen, happy birthday. He's 33 today.
4: Wow. 33.
1: Yep.
5: I knew she'd be excited.
1: 33. Woody Harrelson and Matthew McConaughey are doing a show on Apple TV called Brothers. I am so in for this. They will acknowledge the rumor they could be half brothers in real life. Woody says it's coming out this fall. He compares it to Curb Your Enthusiasm. Okay. He said, quote, we play ourselves, but everything's fictionalized. He says the show starts with him coming to Texas to hang out with Matthew. But once his bus is inside the gates of his ranch, it's not going to go anywhere. I'm not exactly sure what that means, but it sounds interesting with those two. And Sports Illustrated revealed their fourth swimsuit cover models, Hillary Duff, Tiffany Haddish. Is that how you say her name?
3: Haddish. Yeah.
1: Social media star Alex Earle, she looks, they all look amazing. And Nicole Williams English, who is a model. The covers hit stores tomorrow. And guess what's in theaters? Ooh, 40th anniversary Top Gun.
3: Oh, they're bringing it back to theaters?
1: Yeah, they're bringing it back to theaters for just a short time.
5: This would be a good time for anyone who hasn't seen Top Gun to go
1: like
5: and
1: you?
5: Have So this would be a good time for anyone who hasn't
1: seen... you?
3: Yeah.
5: This would be a good time for me to go see Top Gun.
1: He's never seen it.
3: How can someone who works in like pop culture and keeps up with worldly events never see Top Gun?
5: Because you had to listen to Berlin Take My Breath Away way too much because your mom liked that song and you just knew it came from that soundtrack and had no desire to see the film?
1: Wow. You should see
3: it. You are missing out.
1: Yeah. It's so good.
3: And the second one's really good, too.
1: Yeah. Of all people, you should see it because you always feel the need for speed.
3: Yeah. And you love planes.
5: I do.
1: Yeah.
5: So I do.
3: This movie's got everything you need.
5: I'm one of those people. I frustrate you. Everything about what you know about me, you think I would love this movie. I just have never seen it. So maybe I will go see it in the theater because that's how you're supposed to see it.
1: You would love it.
3: And I actually, do you think it's appropriate for his oldest to go and see, too, with him? Like, there's no creep.
1: I definitely think Xander could see it.
3: Yes. Okay.
1: Oh, yeah.
5: I worry about Goose making him sad, but, you know. Well, yes, I know about that.
1: Yeah. I mean, he knows people die.
3: Yeah.
5: No, he doesn't. Everyone lives forever.
3: I think he'd be really entertained by all the planes, and that would just kind of, he'd overlook that.
5: Maybe. It could make it a family thing.
1: I'm jealous. It's a dish.
5: No.
6: Had it. 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
3: Every morning.
1: We got to be really careful with these this morning. I wish they had kept that to themselves. What did somebody tell you? Maybe it's a friend you've known for years and they told you something. You would have been better off not knowing anything. Now, we are on the radio, so you got to keep that in mind. There are kids in the car. So you have to keep that in mind, that saying. That being said, I mean, what is it that you learned about somebody? If you could say it on the radio and you just, oh, wow, I wish I could just control Z, hit the undo button on that.
4: You never look at them the same.
1: Oh, exactly. Yeah. There's been nothing about you that I ever learned. I was being funny earlier, so don't think that I know things about Lauren. Everything I've heard about Lauren, I'm proud of.
4: I
1: salute you.
4: Yeah, I've said some raunchy things
1: behind the scenes. And it's great, but there is someone who is in the same industry that we're in, who I know. I've met one time in person. I think she's very talented on the radio. And one time I heard her, everyone had been drinking, and I heard her mention something just in passing, just a particular, I got to be really careful on the radio, a particular,
4: that
1: apparatus? Yeah, no, not apparatus, a particular thing that she's into that she announces publicly. And now every time I hear her or see her picture on Instagram, I think about that.
0: Yeah, but like, she announced it because they bought a certain
1: They bought a particular piece of furniture. For this activity. And I said, wow, you know, it's hardcore when you have to go to IKEA to buy this thing. And now I think about that every time I see her. And now she's broken up with the guy who was all about that. And I wonder if the next guy is going to appreciate the IKEA furniture. I don't know, but I think about that.
4: Do you keep that in the breakup or do you get rid of it and get a new one?
0: And do you use it with the new guy?
1: How do you introduce that?
0: Hey, did you do this with him?
1: And is the new guy going to want to hear about that? Well, my ex bought this for me. I don't think you want to hear that. But anyway.
4: It's such a niche thing. Is the new guy going to be into it?
1: Guys, we're both talking at the same time. What?
0: Yeah.
1: Okay. Surround sound with Dallas and Lauren.
0: We were just both saying it's just such a specific.
1: But that was her. Every time I see her, that's the first thing I think of. And I've tried to think of other things, but that's all I think about. And no, I'm not jealous. And no, I don't want to be with her. But Dallas, what is something, if you can say it on the radio?
0: I can't say it. There's nothing that I can. I've been told many things that I wish I did not know, but I cannot. Mm-hmm. Say any of them. I'm
1: Lauren?
0: So sorry.
4: Yeah, same. I can't think of anything that I've been told that's radio appropriate to talk about right now. Everything has just been talking to girlfriends who have told me, you know, girls just love to talk about.
0: We talk about it all.
1: So maybe it's something, we're trying to think what's radio appropriate. Maybe it's something like, you know, and it makes you so angry because you know that you'd like a pay raise and you hear from corporate, we just don't have it, the budget. But then you hear about a coworker bragging that they stole two laptops and a pile of office supplies. Yeah, you know, guess what I have at home? And you're like, why did you tell me that? Because now you're angry. Why don't you just get him fired? Because it would be more work on you because you would have to absorb his responsibilities.
4: Well, I have a friend who he's been at his job for 3 years. He's hoping to get a promotion. In his 3 years, he hasn't gotten any type of significant bonus or promotion or anything. And he found out that people who have the same exact role as him, who came in after him, are getting paid more. Now, you know, he wished he never learned that because now he's going to confront them and he's probably going to end up leaving his job.
1: See, I like how we veered it away from the spanking bench and onto workplace stuff. I like that. Oh, I'm so sorry. I wish they had kept it to themselves. What was it you wish they had kept it on the road?
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2: Kincaid and Dallas.
0: I wish they had kept that to themselves moments ago, Dallas. So, what is it that you, Ella, wish they had kept to themselves?
3: My friend in college, freshman year, she didn't tell me freshman year. She didn't tell me till like 6 years later. We both had graduated. I'd gotten a master's, and then she told me. But apparently freshman year in college, she slept with the creepy 71-year-old professor.
0: No, 71. Oh, 71, what? And she was in her early 20s. Ew.
4: Okay, did she at least get a good grade?
5: Yeah, but she got some A's.
3: Freshman year when she was like 18.
0: Ew.
4: Wow.
0: Ooh. And she, let me guess, she did really well in that class.
3: It was the hardest class ever. I don't know why it was freshman year. It was an early class, and I was like, why is he so hard on us? We don't even know what we're doing yet.
0: Mm.
3: But apparently he was hard on her, too. So.
4: Yeah. Mm. Apparently so.
0: Yeah, that's in a different way. Thank you so much.
5: Gosh.
0: I appreciate it.
5: Wow. Oh. Even I wouldn't have done that.
0: Nope. No, in Dallas. Yes.
5: Yeah, I would.
0: Cheryl, It's Kincaid in Dallas. If you could say it on the radio, what was something you wish they'd kept it to themselves?
6: Okay, so we were having a family reunion, and I found out that my father, my brother, and his husband were taking a little side trip on the way to family reunion to a clothing optional hike that ended up at a waterfall where you could swim.
0: Oh, you know, just nudists in the family you didn't know were nudists. Okay.
5: Oh, yeah. I wouldn't want to know that.
6: I had no idea.
0: That's so interesting.
5: That is crazy.
6: I cannot look at my father the same way.
0: Cheryl, were you sad that you didn't get invited? Did you feel left out?
6: I do.
0: No, Cheryl, thank you. Appreciate it. I wish that they had kept it to themselves. Anonymous, welcome to the show. It's Kincaid in Dallas.
7: Good morning. So I was an adult at the time. It's important to the story, but anyway, I was an adult at the time, and my father was confessing to me that he had tried to step out on my mother.
5: Wow.
7: Yeah. So it was late at night. I couldn't sleep, and I had moved to the couch because I was having trouble sleeping. And he was up. It was eating at him, and he was feeling bad, and he just told me.
0: Worst bedtime story ever.
5: No kidding.
0: Was he a college professor?
7: No, was not a college professor. But it was like, I mean, my family is very. We went to church every. We were just very, very.
0: You never expected.
5: Yeah.
7: Exactly. So,
5: Did your mom ever find out?
7: Oh no.
0: And you didn't say anything. But now this anonymous.
7: I have never said this to anybody.
0: Well, we're honored.
7: In my family.
0: And then why? It's. I know he was cleaning his soul or cleansing his soul, but then now this falls on you. And what do you do with this? You know.
7: Well, I just took it. I mean, I don't know if he was. I wasn't sure in the story if he was. They were dating, but they were married. But they must have been married. I don't know.
0: Mm. I'm sorry. And you think totally different of your father, and that's an awful. You don't want that. You want to think one way and believe that your father.
7: I just blocked it out.
0: Yeah.
7: My father is still the most wonderful father I could have ever had.
0: Lala, do you hear how emotional she is? That's awful. I'm sorry
5: I'm
0: that
5: so
0: happened.
5: Sorry.
0: Thank you very much for calling in.
5: That's tough.
0: Richard, welcome. You're going to lock this out, then we'll go to the text right now. I wish they'd kept it to themselves.
8: The first ad agency I worked at, the top account executive and the owner of the agency separately confessed to me that they were having an affair.
0: Mm.
8: And I worked with both of them for years afterwards. And it honestly did create a lot of awkwardness. I mean, she'd sit on my desk and whatnot, and I would think, wait a minute, is she flirting with me?
0: Yeah, it makes you wonder what is attempted.
8: Yes, it was something else.
0: That's awful, because then you think, you know, everything at work is like, well, do I approach someone that can I trust this person? I can't talk about this person with this person because there's this going on. It's a whole different dynamic.
5: Yeah.
0: Thank you, Richard.
5: You know, there was an affair going on here at our office. They are no longer with us, but they were two people. And when I found out, I thought, Oh my gosh. I wish I'd have never known that. I would compare that to the Bill Belichick and his girlfriend.
0: That's
5: the two kind of people they were here.
4: It's very obvious what's going on.
0: The messages.
4: There.
0: I wish no one had ever told me. My mom told me that my dad was not my real dad when I was 35.
5: I wish
0: she just kept that a secret to herself.
5: Yeah. How about this one? One of my best friends decided to tell me that she had been having an affair and that she was not sure if her second child was her husband's or her lover's child. While I appreciate and love her to pieces for trusting me with that information, sometimes it's so hard knowing that info. I would not want to know that.
4: No, yeah, don't tell me.
0: I wish they never told me. I found out a friend cheated on his wife, and now I can't hang out with them anymore.
5: Gosh.
4: This one, I have a friend that specifically got pregnant on purpose to force her boyfriend into marrying her. He had an inheritance he must be married to get, and child out of wedlock would have voided. She plotted to force the marriage so her kids can get part of his inheritance.
5: Now, I do know a girl that did that.
4: Me too. I know a girl who, while at Penn State, she was seeing one of the Penn State football players who was going to be a first round draft pick and very successful in the NFL, and she purposely got pregnant.
5: Mm. Yeah.
0: That could be a great bit, real life or Netflix series. Because it honestly sounds like something on Netflix where somebody would do something. So thank you very much for all the messages this morning. When we get back, flight attendants have spoken. Let's see if Dallas, of all people, because Lauren's perfect. Let's see if Dallas, I know one rule she did not abide by when I was with Dallas. Two rules that Dallas did not abide by when I flew with her on a plane. These are the six things we as passengers should never, ever do on a plane. Let's see how many we adhere to when we get back. Listen on your smart speaker on Google Home. Say, okay, Google, play B95 Flint.
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0: Kincaid in Dallas.
1: The list we get twice a year, it's always baby names and the things the flight attendants say we should never do on a plane. And the baby names are always the same. It's Olivia and Liam. That's why we didn't do it yesterday. It's Olivia and Liam. Those are the baby names, the most popular baby name every single year for the last 6 years, Olivia and
2: One
1: Liam.
2: One of the sweetest children I have ever met in my life is named Liam. I love him.
1: It's great, but I'm telling you, you know, now you go into, I think they're all in pre-K, but in a couple of years, you're going to go into an elementary school and you have to go, Olivia. And nine heads in one classroom are going to turn around and look at you. Liam, five heads looking at you going, yeah, who are you, stranger? But the flight attendants have said that these are things, Dallas, that you should never do on a plane. I've never seen you do this. You've never done this. And you're not, I'm not going to say trash, but.
2: I'm never difficult on
1: a
2: plane.
1: No, you're not difficult, but there's a couple things you did on our last flight that worried me.
3: She's not scared to speak up.
1: No, but it's not speaking up. You can do that all you want. Walking around barefoot, the cabin floors are filthy, and it's trashy to walk around.
2: That's disgusting.
3: Really gross.
1: And you see those pictures, and also putting your bare feet on the wall. Please don't. Please don't. Or on the seat in front of you. Ew, gross.
3: Better not see toe prints on the glass.
2: I know. That's just, oh, gosh. That's
1: Marcus,
2: gross.
1: Save that for later.
2: But my gosh, they're limber.
1: You save that. Drinking too much alcohol, because if you're drunk on the ground, it hits way harder in the air. Don't save that. For longer flights, it can make jet lag way worse. But it's because, the atmosphere is thinner up there. It's like when you're at altitude, if you ever, when you're doing a 14er and you're at 14,000 feet, you're going to drink a lot less and get way drunk. Forgetting to hydrate before you go on a plane. Plane cabins are super dry. The air is super dry, so make sure you hydrate. I don't, because I don't want to use the bathroom 1,000 times. I hate being that guy. Dressing without layers. One minute you're freezing, the next you're sweating. I always wear the bare minimum on a plane. I get hot. I've never been cold.
2: I always have a coat, a jacket of some sort with
3: Same.
2: Me.
3: I always have a sweatshirt in my bag or something.
1: Never gotten cold on a plane. Eating gassy foods or drinking soda before flying. I didn't know this. The cabin pressure can make the experience painful. You get more gassy as you go in the air. The same way you get more drunk if you were drunk on the ground, apparently.
3: Interesting. I never crave soda unless I'm on a plane. That's the only time I want a nice cold can of Sprite.
2: That's so funny.
1: That is my beverage on a plane. Sprite, I think because your taste buds at altitude.
2: Yeah, I like
3: different on a plane for some reason.
1: Sprite, it is crisp. It is.
3: Yes, I don't know what it is. And I don't drink soda besides if I'm on a plane.
1: You know what I always think would be the perfect drink on a 7-Up. I normally don't like 7-Up.
2: I love 7-Up.
1: 7-Up, I like
2: the cola.
1: Thank you, Dallas. That's
2: You're
1: what
2: welcome.
1: I want. Somebody said taking sleeping pills for the very first time, you decide you want to do it because you want to sleep the whole way through on a flight. You don't want to take like a NyQuil or something on a flight. You want to try that first on the ground because, again, at altitude, it's going to be different.
2: Yeah. Now, I don't understand. I did none of these
1: things. No, I'm getting to yours.
2: Oh.
3: Okay. Let's hear this.
2: Oh, my God. Now, what did I tell you? If they offer it, I can watch it.
1: I don't know what she's talking about.
2: I know what you're talking about. The Sopranos. Right. I know what you're talking
1: One
2: about.
1: One time, we were on a flight. I look over, and I see full-on nude seat. Dallas, we're on a... And there were children behind us. Dallas was watching The Sopranos.
2: They weren't looking over my seat.
1: I heard a giggle.
2: Well, it's never too young to learn.
1: I couldn't.
3: They're having a wrestling match. What is it?
1: They're wrestling. Not a problem. Thank you. Dallas watched adult programming on a flight. Please,
2: if they didn't want me to watch it, they wouldn't offer it.
3: You know what? I'm with Dallas on this one. They cannot offer movies, TV shows with stuff like that if they're going to be upset that somebody actually watches it.
2: Exactly.
1: And also, Dallas went up. It was the very first time, and she was very proud, and I cheered her on. It was the very first time I got to be there for it, like a proud parent. I got to see Dallas. I got to see Dallas join the Tinkle train on a plane for the first time. She had to use the bathroom. She'd never used an airplane bathroom
2: All
1: before.
2: These years that I've flown, I've never used the restroom. But and no. I had to tinkle the last time that he and I flew. I guess it was Austin last year, I think. And I was like, I'm going to do something I've never done. I've got to TT on the plane.
1: Yep.
3: How have you never peed on a plane before?
2: I just never have. First of all, I've never been on a long enough flight.
3: Okay.
2: The longest flight that I've ever been on was to...
1: Bahamas.
2: No, Los Angeles.
1: Oh, L.A., okay. So Dallas was congregating in the cabin. There was a little line to the bathroom. You're supposed to wait for everybody. You're not supposed to congregate in front of the cabin. It makes people nervous.
2: I didn't congregate.
1: Well, you were standing there in line. You were congregating.
2: I did not. I even asked
1: like you,
2: I said, is the restroom vacant?
1: It was.
2: Because we were right on the front.
1: Okay, but there was one person in front of you, and you were standing there. So you were congregating for a while.
2: Oh, my God.
1: Not supposed to congregate. And that's all. Other than that, you're a perfect traveler. Other than the nudity and congregating. the conjugation on TV and the congregating. You're fine.
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0: Kincaid in Dallas.
1: It's no secret. I'm from the northeast part of the United States of America. And where I'm from, back before all the betting sites and all the apps and that kind of stuff, if you wanted to make a gamble on a certain college sport, you knew a guy. And then
2: the bookie.
1: Yep.
2: Let me call my bookie.
1: Now, and if you owe the bookie money, that became a serious issue because there was implied threats.
3: Yeah, they cut your toes off.
1: Dallas knows.
3: Yeah.
1: You were a bookie for a lot of years. We don't talk about it. You were an Alabama bookie.
4: Cutting the toes.
1: Yeah.
3: We didn't cut their toes. We cut their lips off.
4: Oh.
3: Yep.
4: Ooh. Wow.
5: You know unwelcome that conduct. To?
1: What?
3: Huh?
1: Anyway, so do you know how many friends I had who found themselves in a situation where they were gambling too much and they actually had to keep from their spouses how much money they owed these bookies and why certain things around the house of value would disappear?
4: Mm. What's the most money that they had that you knew somebody owed someone?
3: 15, or
4: that
3: you did?
1: 50, not me. No, never me. I knew better.
4: I would be terrified.
1: No, not me, not ever, not them. $15,000.
3: What was it?
1: $15,000. It's so cliche, on a sure thing. Mm-hmm. On the giant game, Dallas.
4: Oh, really?

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1: He paid the bookie off and stuff stopped disappearing from the house.
2: Did the wife ever find out?
1: No, but it was so hard not to be out with them.
2: Yeah, and say something.
1: You know, when there were a bunch of us together, and it was so, the words almost escaped my mouth of, you should probably order coffee here because you know that you,
2: you don't have it anymore.
1: Because the bookie's enjoying your Nescafe. But ooh. I literally got the, exactly, Dallas.
3: It's like the thing Tom Brady did with Kevin Hart.
1: Yes,
3: and he said something about the affair, and the wife is in the audience. Now I'm sure that was scripted or whatever, but can you imagine having a friend and you say something about them having an affair, and their wife accidentally hears what?
2: Yeah. Awkward situation.
1: You ever been out in a friend group and like, you know, someone's been drinking a little bit, says something?
2: Yes.
3: Oh, yeah.
1: And the wife just shoots them that look.
2: Yeah. Or they like accidentally bring up their ex-partner or something. Yes. Call the new partner by the ex's name. I've had that happen.
3: Yep. Mm-hmm. Oh, yeah. That's not good.
2: Yep.
1: What was the situation, if you have one, where there was something that was said where the spouse was not supposed to, you know, learn about something, or something was supposed to be a couple secret that then got told to the friend group, and she was there to witness the carnage happen?
3: Like girlfriends talking about how much they spend on Botox, and somebody says it in front of the husband, and he's like, you spent what on what?
2: Yep. Yeah.
1: What was the situation? How did it happen? And did you continue eating and you start watching like the Michael Jackson popcorn gif? It's like, wow.
3: Did they let it go till you got home?
1: Or we need to go now. How did that play out?
2: Passive aggressive comments.
1: Tell us.
2: Feel the tension.
1: Now we're invested in this mishap.
3: We want to feel your tension.
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2: Kincaid and Dallas.
1: And their significant other was not supposed to hear it, especially in public. And that particular thing got leaked to everyone at the table, at a restaurant, at the movie theater before the movie. Bunch of friends hanging out. Or that kick under the table.
3: Yes.
1: Because, that everyone hears
0: like, why did you say that?
1: Yep. Kick of death. Lauren, you remember a moment with friends with this?
3: Yes. This is from somebody in my past. They're no longer in my life. But they all went to the strip club for this guy's birthday.
0: Uh-huh.
3: And his girlfriend did not know that that's where they were going. She was out of town that weekend. And like he was celebrating his birthday a week later with all his buddies. Mm. And he told them that they were going to Dave & Buster's.
1: Oh, that's so different.
3: Which is true. They were at Dave & Buster's, but this Dave & Buster's was right down the road from a strip club. So they all go to the strip club, and turns out the guy got a lap dance. Apparently it wasn't like a super crazy, it was just a kind of like, she just, you know, did it for like a minute. It wasn't anything crazy.
0: Nobody ended up in the VIP room.
3: Yes, yeah. These were, you know, 25-year-old kids who hardly had any money, just looking for a good time.
0: Right.
3: And the girlfriend did not know, and she called him the next morning, and I was with her, and they were talking about how much fun they had at Dave & Buster's and this and that, and that's, she truly believed that's all it was for the longest time. And then maybe like a month or two later, we're all out together, and one of his buddies says to him, yeah, and like with Dave & Buster's and that strip club, have y'all been back? And the look, if looks could kill, the look she shot over at him, what do you mean you went to the strip club? What do you mean you got a lap dance? What do you mean every time I asked you about Dave & Buster's, there was more to the story that you just felt like leaving out?
0: Yeah,
3: and the worst part was she was a really chill, cool girl, one of our buddies' ex-girlfriend. She wouldn't have cared if he went to the strip club. Understands that guys are going to be guys, just, you know, they're going out for a night. It's harmless in the most part. The stripper doesn't want him. She gets that. It was the fact that he lied and lied and lied about it.
1: Dave & Buster's are Destiny and Bianca.
0: you got to, you know, if you just say, hey, this is what we're doing, we're going, and, you know, and you got that kind of trust in your relationship, it's all cool. But
1: sadly, though, a lot of people, a lot of people are in beg for forgiveness relationships, because if they put it out there, they're going to get shot down, and it's going to be so much worse. Somehow that works for a lot of couples. The beg for forgiveness.
0: Oh, and just do it.
1: Do it
3: do it now.
0: Yeah, don't ask for permission. Just beg for forgiveness.
1: Because
0: I can see that. I can see that a lot. We had a good message here.
1: Please.
0: It was me that had the secret. I smoke occasionally when I drink. I'm not proud of it. And I told my wife I had quit. When we went to our local bar last week and the bartender asked me if I needed a lighter to smoke. I tried to play it off like, I hadn't smoked in a long time. She then called me out in front of my wife and said, honey, you smoke every time you come in here.
3: You know what?
0: Good, he was in trouble.
3: Good for the bartender, because the bartender knew.
0: Wow.
3: Wow.
0: Yeah.
3: She probably didn't get a good tip that night.
1: No. No.
0: My dad was supposed to, after he had his open heart surgery, he was supposed to, he used to chew tobacco.
3: Yeah.
0: And he was supposed to quit. And they got the patches and everything. And he did quit for a while. And then he started sneaking around. And I was the one that said in front of my mother, Daddy, do you need me to get you some tobacco at the store?
3: Oh.
0: Yeah. And my mother was like, what? What went, Joe? What? When did you start chewing again?
3: Oh, and how'd your dad react to
0: and
3: you?
0: And I was like, and then he went, thanks.
1: You were only trying to help Dallas.
0: Sorry, Dad. I'm sorry.
4: Every morning.
3: All morning long.
2: Kincaid and Dallas.
3: They're so funny.
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2: The Fair Work Commission, they put it out there and said, no, crack is never acceptable at work. Details, very specific details on the way shortly, Dallas.
0: Specific details about crack.
2: This is what Dallas lives for.
0: Crack is whack.
1: Interesting.
2: Yep.
1: Okay.
2: It is.
0: I don't know what's going on Carnival Cruise Lines, but good Lord. I mean, we had a woman on a scooter that just went off the pier while they were on location at the island, you know, where they always take you to the island. This poor woman drowned. Mm. So sad. But now we got a couple of women facing federal charges after doing something to each other on a Carnival cruise.
3: What?
0: Yeah.
3: What could they
0: federal
3: be doing?
0: Federal charges.
2: Well, she'll tell you. I hope she tells you.
3: Wow, I can't wait to find out. Okay, imagine planning the perfect proposal and then ruining it because of one small, very avoidable mistake. And wait until you hear who he's blaming for this.
0: Oh, no, he won't take responsibility?
3: Nope.
0: Oh, my goodness.
2: These are all very interesting. I think I might listen.
0: I hope you do.

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1: Country, conversation, and precious you time.
0: With your hit country on B95.
2: But wait, there's more. Kincaid in Dallas.
0: Brisbane, Australia. That is where an employee was told by his manager to cover up his visible plumber's crack, and he has had his unfair dismissal case thrown out. The employee claimed that he had been bullied and humiliated when a supervisor asked him to pull his pants up after customers could see the top of his backside when he was stocking shelves. He later resigned and argued that the comment created a hostile work environment. The Fair Work Commission disagreed, ruling that the manager's request was absolutely reasonable, appropriate, and related to workplace standards, not bullying at all. The commission found zero evidence of mistreatment and said the worker's resignation was not forced. As a result, his case was dismissed. Nobody wants to see
1: it. It's interesting. I don't think anybody wants to see crack at somebody's job. Do you think like part of a boob hanging out is the same thing as somebody's crack showing?
3: Yeah, like side boob or tasteful cleavage.
0: Hmm. I saw them both on the main stage. That's a good question. I don't know.
1: You know, I mean, would that be considered? His case got thrown out. But if a woman was in there and
0: that's a good question.
3: Also, does anyone ever have their butt crack hanging out on purpose?
0: Like showing off the goods?
1: Yeah,
0: like
1: this I don't think so.
3: Yeah, no. So to call them out like that, I can see how that's embarrassing.
0: And honestly, it can happen to you when you gain a lot of weight and you haven't upgraded your pant size. That can happen to your pants ride down.
1: If you don't pull it up over your belly, you're not paying attention. You can definitely see the crack.
0: Yeah. I would want y'all to tell me if you saw something you didn't see.
3: Oh, yeah.
1: Don't you worry. Turn around. Hold your shirt up.
3: Yeah, let's make sure you're good right now.
1: Yeah. Hold your shirt up.
3: Pull your shirt up.
1: What? Pull your shirt up.
0: Fold my shirt. What am I doing with my shirt?
1: Pull it up. I want to see if you show a crack.
0: Okay.
1: Pull your shirt up. No crack.
0: Okay, thank you.
3: That's good. Thank you. Crack-free morning.
0: Thank you very much.
1: It's a crack-free.
0: Well, they're going to drug test us next week. But wait, there's more from Dallas.
1: Okay, two women were hit with federal assault citations following a physical altercation aboard the Carnival Spirit during their March return from the Bahamas. What is going on airlines and cruise ships? I don't know.
0: We don't know how to act.
1: The incident began when Tanya and Lisa got into it because Tanya approached Lisa and her husband in an account settlement line, informing them they were standing in the wrong queue designed for Diamond and Platinum members.
0: Oh.
1: Tensions escalated when Tanya repeatedly was touching Lisa's husband's shoulder. So then Tanya threatened to slap Lisa, prompting Lisa to slap Tanya in response. The fight intensified as Tanya attempted to kick Lisa while crew members intervened, with Tanya claiming that Lisa jumped on her back. The staff separated the women as several bystanders witnessed the confrontation. Investigators reviewed surveillance footage before issuing citations to both women, who were previously strangers. So they didn't, just because they thought they were in the wrong line, she got in this woman's face and it turned into federal charges.
0: I'd like to know what
1: were
0: the citations. You don't have the answer here, but I wonder if the citations were, hey, you have to stay in your room.
1: I don't know. I don't know if it was that or if they were actually, because they were in the line, maybe they were checking out. I'm not sure.
0: Interesting.
1: But you go on a cruise and you end up with some kind of federal charge against you.
0: And if that was the end of the cruise, I imagine that's how your vacation ends, with assault charges.
1: Right.
0: And then you have to go back and you're in court. Do you know what port that was? Was that Miami or Fort Lauderdale? Was that Florida?
1: It did not say.
0: Okay.
1: I think they were still in the Bahamas.
0: Oh.
3: Oh, okay. So foreign jail.
0: Yeah, Bahamas jail. Straight to Bahamas jail.
1: Well, they were returning from the Bahamas.
0: Okay, so they're back here.
1: Yeah, so they were back here, but I don't know what is going on with people when they're on an airplane or a cruise ship. Everybody is acting crazy.
0: And you deboard early. That's like 7:30, 8 in the morning.
1: Who wants to do that?
0: That's so early for that.
1: Exactly.
0: No.
1: Yeah, y'all just got to behave.
3: Yeah, people having too many public crash outs these days.
1: Yeah. Lauren, what you got? Okay. Tell us.
3: So this guy had been planning his proposal for weeks. He had this big romantic setup. He was going to pop the question at a concert. Perfect timing. He was going to do it during the artist song where him and her, it's their song together.
1: Right.
3: The only problem, he forgot to request the night off of work.
1: Oh!
3: Yeah, didn't think ahead there. So a few days before he started scrambling, he asked his coworkers to cover his shift and nobody could. It was a busy weekend. People already had plans and everything.
1: Right.
3: He asked one coworker in particular who kind of had like an IOU. He had covered one of her shifts in the past. Mm-hmm. But she explained to him like, you're giving me, what, 24 hours notice. I already have plans that I can't cancel out of. I've got you next time. I'm sorry. Well, he ended up working the shift anyway. Raced to the concert afterwards, but by the time he got there, the show was basically already done. The song had already played. The moment was gone. He still proposed in the parking lot.
0: Oh.
3: She did say yes, but he told everybody at work that the moment was ruined and blamed the coworker because she wouldn't switch shifts.
1: What?
3: They're saying that this has caused a lot of workplace drama there, that HR has gotten involved and he refuses to take any blame and keeps telling everyone, like, she ruined my coworker, ruined this shift, ruined the engagement for me because she wouldn't take my shift.
1: This boy needs to put his big boy panties on and grow up and shut up.
0: You didn't set it up the way it needed to be done. You didn't do the legwork, man.
1: Yeah, that's on you because you didn't ask off in time. Yeah. That's not on somebody else.
3: Right, and to give, I know she technically did like an IOU that had like, you know, I'll cover your shift one day, but you gave her less than 24 hours notice. People have plans. I hope that the woman that he proposed to takes a look at how he's handling the situation and maybe reconsiders this engagement.
1: Wow. And then he's going to blame everybody because she broke it off.
3: Yes. Yeah. Yeah.
0: Done.
3: All right. Just plan better, okay?
1: Wow.
3: But wait, that's all.
0: Maybe he'll meet the love of his life on a Carnival cruise. Thank you.
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21: A better life with Dr. Sanjay Gupta.
22: For years, scientists have been studying the association between depression and dementia. As you might expect, the relationship is complicated. But there's this new study out of the UK which found it's not just broad strokes. There are six symptoms of depression that are especially correlated with dementia risk years later. Number one, losing confidence in yourself. Two, not being able to face up to your problems. 3. Not feeling warmth or affection from other people. 4. Feeling nervous and anxious all the time. 5. Not being satisfied with the way tasks are carried out. And finally, 6. Difficulty concentrating. What we could be seeing here is the impact of people becoming less social, or that certain changes in the brain lead to both depression and dementia. But dementia takes longer to manifest. If you notice these symptoms, talk to your doctor about it. I'm Dr. Sanjay Gupta, helping you live a better life.
0: Forever.
1: Hey, Lauren. Do you think you're all that?
0: You think you're all that? She does. Okay. What would cause Dallas to say that? It's one of those kinds of secrets. Hang on.

0: Kate and Dallas. Shh. My little secret.
1: My little secret is I'm trying to turn the person I'm dating into a different person.
2: Oh.
3: Okay. Well,
4: why are we doing this?
3: Are you a witch?
1: You know, that would probably make things easier. So I've had a crush on a guy for years now, and I found out that he's getting married. It's never going to happen.
2: Oh.
1: But I recently met his little brother.
2: Oh.
1: Who is almost identical to this guy who I've been in love with for years. And I've noticed with just a little bit of a push, I am slowly changing his personality. Trivia nights, so he can, he's a little bit smarter. I've been encouraging him to leave the house so he's less sedentary. Just little things where I'm trying to make him a little bit more like his brother, who I've been in love with for years.
4: So it's not like you're sitting in the bar waiting for a table in the busy dining room and you don't have a reservation to be open so you can sneak your way in there. It's like you're putting a placeholder there. You truly are just trying to make him into the person you literally want to be with that is unavailable, that you think will never be available.
1: I've got a table at the restaurant and I'm ordering off menu.
3: Can I tell you, I understand having a crush on someone, but oh my God, if this man that you are seeing had any idea what you're trying to do to him, he would be devastated.
4: I'm sure he sort of knows, because I'm sure, you know, a sibling knows when their sibling's the more attractive one and they go out and they get all the attention and the sibling doesn't get as much or none. They know that the sibling's the hot one. So he's not stupid.
3: What? So is he not as good looking as the other guy, or is it just his personality?
1: It's all, he's just like a less 80% copy.
4: The brother who's engaged, he's more like the engagement ring in the window at the jewelry store, and this is the one that you found online for 30% off, and you're trying to polish it up and make it look
1: exactly. Mm-hmm. Exactly. He's not bad. I like him. I'm having a great time. Mm-hmm. With the person that I'm dating, but I know he can be better for me with just a little bit of work.
4: He's a fixer-upper.
3: Wow.
2: Yeah.
3: I mean, okay, well,
1: that's why it's a secret.
3: My question is, what? Yes. I mean, do you think you're all that?
1: I
3: feel like you're really downgrading this guy, and I feel bad for him.
4: Well, if his brother's all that, it's got to be an upgrade.
1: Yeah, I mean, apparently I'm not good enough for his brother, so.
4: I don't even think it's that. I think you just didn't get to him in time.
3: Yeah, the timing was all off.
4: Yeah,
3: I just feel bad for this man you're trying to manipulate.
4: But how many times, though, has this come back to bite that person in the butt when you've upgraded that person and then somebody else steps in and he goes, listen, I got to be honest with you, I've fallen for somebody else because the upgraded person.
3: Yeah, I'm telling you, girl, karma, come back, bite you in the butt.
4: Good luck on being a human house flipper. I hope that it's worth the investment.
5: Wait, who are you?
4: It's Kincaid.
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0: You Proof with Morgan Wallen, B95, you're a hit country. Hey, good morning, I'm April Rose. I had a rough start to the week. I got sick on Mother's Day, Sunday, and have been down the last couple of days. But feeling better today, and that means it's got another chance for you to get entered to see Post Malone and Jelly Roll, that big-ass stadium tour. 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
2: You know, I watched a video the other day about kids getting landlines at home. 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I thought this was a great way to have kids stay in touch with family members and friends without getting sucked into the smartphone era too young. 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

0: 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And the Kitty Tractor Pull and Model Railroad Engineers Exhibit on Sunday the 17th. 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
4: B95 weather. Mostly cloudy through the day today, highs of 53. Gradually clearing overnight with a low of 42. And Thursday, sunny skies, highs near 63.

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This fall's The Voice is going to be very interesting. We've heard that Kelly Clarkson is coming back as a coach, and Queen Latifah going to make her debut as a coach this fall on The Voice as well. Here's Jordan Davis. Turn this truck around on B95.

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0: Sleepless in a Hotel Room, Luke Combs, B95, your hit country. 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Chi-Town at the Durand Event Tent Friday at 6. 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
13: A better life with Dr. Sanjay Gupta.
14: For years, scientists have been studying the association between depression and dementia. As you might expect, the relationship is complicated. But there's this new study out of the UK which found it's not just broad strokes. There are six symptoms of depression that are especially correlated with dementia risk years later. Number one, losing confidence in yourself. Two, not being able to face up to your problems. Three, not feeling warmth or affection from other people. Four, feeling nervous and anxious all the time. Five, not being satisfied with the way tasks are carried out, and finally 6, difficulty concentrating. What we could be seeing here is the impact of people becoming less social, or that certain changes in the brain lead to both depression and dementia, but dementia takes longer to manifest. If you notice these symptoms, talk to your doctor about it. I'm Dr. Sanjay Gupta, helping you live a better life.
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0: Georgia.
1: So I've been home sick the last couple of days, and our TV in our bedroom only has Netflix on it, which actually gave me a chance to catch up on a couple of things. My stories on Virgin River. I love that show. It is my guilty pleasure. And for whatever reason, my husband and I, even though we were huge fans, Stranger Things, the final season, we have not watched it until recently. Now we're on the final episode, which I didn't realize until last night. 2 hours long. So I got to wait till this weekend to finish that one up. Coming up, Blake Shelton. Also, Ella Langley is on the way. 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Stop by the clock tower and say hi. Festivities run from Thursday to Sunday. 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Chi-Town at the Durand Event Tent Friday at 6. 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
10: Across the country right now, at this very moment, there are probably arguments taking place about who's doing more of the housework, the homework, the shuttling of kids from this activity to that. It's true. By and large, women do more of this than men. But doesn't have to be that way. And if you and your spouse can level that playing field, it's going to make both of you and your kids happier. Psychologist Yelena Kecmanovic says this might be how you get there. As hard as it might be at first, try to think of your partner like a teammate, not an adversary. Learn how to do some of the chores your partner does to get a better understanding of how much effort something takes. And finally, take the time to acknowledge what the other person is doing. And every now and then, even express your appreciation. That'll go a long way. I'm Dr. Sanjay Gupta, helping you live a better life.
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0: The Night On with Sam Hunt, B95. Just a reminder, you've still got a few minutes left to text HOLLOW, H-O-L-L-O-W, to 95819. That gives you a chance to head off to see Post Malone and Jelly Roll, the big-ass stadium tour, and you get to pick the U.S. tour stop of your choice. 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We're so excited. 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Chi-Town at the Durand Event Tent Friday at 6. 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
11: A better life with Dr. Sanjay Gupta.
12: For years, scientists have been studying the association between depression and dementia. As you might expect, the relationship is complicated. But there's this new study out of the UK which found it's not just broad strokes. There are 6 symptoms of depression that are especially correlated with dementia risk years later. Number 1, losing confidence in yourself. 2, not being able to face up to your problems. 3, not feeling warmth or affection from other people. 4, feeling nervous and anxious all the time. 5, not being satisfied with the way tasks are carried out. And finally, 6, difficulty concentrating. What we could be seeing here is the impact of people becoming less social, or that certain changes in the brain lead to both depression and dementia. But dementia takes longer to manifest. If you notice these symptoms, talk to your doctor about it. I'm Dr. Sanjay Gupta, helping you live a better life.
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0: 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Riley and Ella, they're on the way next. Chris Jansen now, me and a beer on B95.
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0: Amen. That's Shaboozy along with Jelly Roll here on B95. So you can be off to see Jelly Roll with Post Malone. The big ass stadium tour as that cranks into gear again. And you could pick the U.S. tour stop of your choice. Yeah, maybe you just pick a random location. Flights, hotel, the tickets, they could be yours. 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Again, that's CHAPEL to 95819. That gets you entered for an opportunity to see Post Malone and Jelly Roll in the city of choice. Yeah, two superstars, one giant stadium moment. It could all be yours courtesy of BBR Music Group. 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And coming up, make sure that you're listening after 3 o'clock because Megan Marie, she's got your final keyword of the day. But it's not over because Kincaid and Dallas, they'll kick it off again tomorrow.
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1: Kincaid and Dallas. 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

I don't know if you have looked ahead at the weather at all, but it's looking good for this weekend. And I don't normally say that because I don't want to jinx it. But on Friday, looks like 70. Saturday, maybe 80. Ella Langley, word for the wind now on B95.

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0: darling.
1: So now that it's getting a little warmer out, are you getting out a little bit, getting those steps in? Hey, good afternoon. I'm April Rose. So are you a person who counts your steps? I did not realize this, but the wildly popular 10,000 step goal has been pretty much not supported by science until recently. This new study actually did a test on that, and they found that the average walking goal for adults should be about 8,500 steps if you want to maintain your weight or start to lose weight. So there you go. There's a goal that gives you a chance. And then if you want to up it to the 10,000, maybe you want to be one of those overachievers who goes for 15,000 a day. But at least that gives you a starting point that's a little bit maybe more doable for some of us. Justin Moore coming up. Also, LoCat.
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7: A better life with Dr. Sanjay Gupta.
8: For years, scientists have been studying the association between depression and dementia. As you might expect, the relationship is complicated. But there's this new study out of the UK which found it's not just broad strokes. There are six symptoms of depression that are especially correlated with dementia risk years later. Number one, losing confidence in yourself. Two, not being able to face up to your problems. Three, not feeling warmth or affection from other people. Four, feeling nervous and anxious all the time. Five, not being satisfied with the way tasks are carried out. And finally, six, difficulty concentrating. What we could be seeing here is the impact of people becoming less social, or that certain changes in the brain lead to both depression and dementia. But dementia takes longer to manifest. If you notice these symptoms, talk to your doctor about it. I'm Dr. Sanjay Gupta, helping you live a better life.
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6: 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Case in point, new study out of Northwestern University School of Medicine found the mid-30s are a major turning point for men's heart health. For women, about a decade later. But for the men, this is the time when you really need to be thinking about your heart health seriously. At a bare minimum, start seeing a primary care doctor once a year just to get your blood pressure and cholesterol checked. You can also look up and then do your best to follow what is known as the American Heart Association's Life's Essential Eight. These are things everyone can do to decrease their risk of heart disease. I'm Dr. Sanjay Gupta, helping you live a better life.
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So this Sunday, the Academy of Country Music Awards is going down, and Luke Combs has an opportunity to do something that very few have. All the details on the way, but first, Luke, sleepless in a hotel room on B95.

0: The Academy of Country Music Awards are this Sunday, and I shared with you Luke Combs could do something that very few artists have done. It's called the Triple Crown. It's when an artist has earned all three of these at one point. New Male or Female Artist of the Year, which he's done. Male or Female Artist of the Year. And yes, he has completed that. Entertainer of the Year. He just needs Entertainer of the Year, and he could become a Triple Crown winner, which very few stars have been able to do in their career. Chris Stapleton could also surpass George Strait, believe it or not, to become the most decorated male artist in ACM history. George has 24 wins. Chris currently has 21, but he's up for 5 awards this year. And Miranda Lambert could extend her Song of the Year record. She's won 7. She's up for 2 this year, including as a songwriter for Choose in Texas. So Sunday is going to be really interesting. On the way, Bailey Zimmerman, Tucker Wetmore. And make sure you're listening with Megan Marie after 3. She's got another keyword that could send you to see Post Malone and Jelly Roll on the Big Ass Stadium Tour from BBR Records here on B95. 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
8: Across the country right now, at this very moment, there are probably arguments taking place about who's doing more of the housework, the homework, the shuttling of kids from this activity to that. It's true. By and large, women do more of this than men. But doesn't have to be that way. And if you and your spouse can level that playing field, it's going to make both of you and your kids happier. Psychologist Yelena Kecmanovich says, this might be how you get there. As hard as it might be at first, try to think of your partner like a teammate, not an adversary. Learn how to do some of the chores your partner does to get a better understanding of how much effort something takes. And finally, take the time to acknowledge what the other person is doing. And every now and then, even express your appreciation. That'll go a long way. I'm Dr. Sanjay Gupta, helping you live a better life.
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2: The first time pulling into Nashville and seeing all the billboards with Tim McGraw and Kenny Chesney and all the country stars that I grew up listening to and dreaming one day I could be on one of those billboards, and now I have, and it's always surreal when I look back on my career and realize that, gosh, how did I make all this stuff happen? And it's something that I never take for granted. And throughout my whole process of Nashville, from then to present day, I've just always had fun doing music, and I try to really make sure it's still about having

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12: You ever wonder why the same cold virus makes some people so sick and others not sick at all? Well, according to an interesting new study out of Yale School of Medicine, one key factor is how quickly the cells in their noses, called nasal cells, respond to the virus and contain it. It's called the interferon response, and it can vary for different people. Now, when that response gets inhibited, it can trigger a different reaction, which leads to excessive mucus production and inflammation. In other words, a cold that is a lot more miserable. Of course, there are other factors at play: your genetics, any underlying conditions, immunity from vaccinations or previous infections. If you are trying really hard not to get sick, high-quality masks, they can be very effective. Also, good old-fashioned hand washing. And remember not to touch your face. I'm Dr. Sanjay Gupta, helping you live a better life.

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5: Partly cloudy tonight with a low of 35. We're looking at cloudy 61 tomorrow, 50 the low tomorrow night. Sunny skies, maybe a rain shower or two for Wednesday, and cooler with a high of 51.

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0: Thomas Red, it's your hit country for Montrose, B95. What's going on? It's Megan Marie. Friday Night Live is back starting this Friday with PFCU Credit Union. 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It's one of my favorite things about the summer months here in the Flint area. Just all the cool things we get to go do, the places we get to go, the people we get to meet, see where we will be at WFBE.
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9: Across the country right now, at this very moment, there are probably arguments taking place about who's doing more of the housework, the homework, the shuttling of kids from this activity to that. It's true. By and large, women do more of this than men. But doesn't have to be that way. And if you and your spouse can level that playing field, it's going to make both of you and your kids happier. Psychologist Yelena Kecmanovich says, this might be how you get there. As hard as it might be at first, try to think of your partner like a teammate, not an adversary. Learn how to do some of the chores your partner does to get a better understanding of how much effort something takes. And finally, take the time to acknowledge what the other person is doing. And every now and then, even express your appreciation. That'll go a long way. I'm Dr. Sanjay Gupta, helping you live a better life.
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0: Backseat Driver, that song reminds me so much of my four-year-old, except he's throwing goldfishies and little Welch's fruities at my head when I drive. It's Megan Marie on your hit country for Mount Morris B95. 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
13: Partly cloudy tonight with a low of 35. We're looking at cloudy 61 tomorrow. 50 to low tomorrow night. Sunny skies, maybe a rain shower or two for Wednesday, and cooler with a high of 51.

0: Rhett, What's Your Country Song? It is your hit country, B95 by Megan Marie. Shania Twain just released a song called Dirty Rosie. First song in a while, and here's a little clip of it. A little clip of Dirty Rosie out now, and Shania Twain is hosting the 61st ACM Awards Sunday night on Prime, if you want to check that out.
1: 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You're just upset because years ago, you lent somebody something, and they never gave it back, and you never forgot. I'm still mad that they never gave blank back.
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1: 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Or this is a family member. This is a sibling. What was it they borrowed and they never gave it back and you're still bitter?
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13: For years, scientists have been studying the association between depression and dementia. As you might expect, the relationship is complicated. But there's this new study out of the UK which found it's not just broad strokes. There are six symptoms of depression that are especially correlated with dementia risk years later. Number one, losing confidence in yourself. Two, not being able to face up to your problems. Three, not feeling warmth or affection from other people. Four, feeling nervous and anxious all the time. Five, not being satisfied with the way tasks are carried out. And finally, six, difficulty concentrating. What we could be seeing here is the impact of people becoming less social, or that certain changes in the brain lead to both depression and dementia. But dementia takes longer to manifest. If you notice these symptoms, talk to your doctor about it. I'm Dr. Sanjay Gupta, helping you live a better life.
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1: Partly cloudy tonight with a low of 35. We're looking at cloudy 61 tomorrow, 50 the low tomorrow night. Sunny skies, maybe a rain shower or two for Wednesday, and cooler with a high of 51.

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0: Zach Top, South of Sanity. It is your hit country, B95, by Megan Marie, in case you missed it. Hannah Harper won the latest season of American Idol this past Monday night, and I didn't realize it until today, but she is the first female country singer to win since Carrie Underwood, and she talks about her future plans now that she is the new American Idol.
1: I'm hitting the road. We're going to hit the ground running. I'm going to rest for a couple weeks at home. I'm going to write, record, and we're going to announce a string tease tour in the next few days. So theaters and small towns, it's not anything huge, but it's something that's close to my heart, small communities that I get to storytell with, and I can't wait for it.
0: If you haven't heard her sing Look Her Up, I really do think she has a future in country music. Wishing her all the best. Hannah Harper, your new American Idol. I feel like Ryan Seacrest when I say that. It is your hit.
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10: For years, scientists have been studying the association between depression and dementia. As you might expect, the relationship is complicated. But there's this new study out of the UK which found it's not just broad strokes. 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Four, feeling nervous and anxious all the time. Five, not being satisfied with the way tasks are carried out. And finally, six, difficulty concentrating. What we could be seeing here

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2: Across the country right now, at this very moment, there are probably arguments taking place about who's doing more of the housework, the homework, the shuttling of kids from this activity to that. It's true. By and large, women do more of this than men. But doesn't have to be that way. And if you and your spouse can level that playing field, it's going to make both of you and your kids happier. Psychologist Yelena Kecmanovic says this might be how you get there. As hard as it might be at first, try to think of your partner like a teammate, not an adversary. Learn how to do some of the chores your partner does to get a better understanding of how much effort something takes. And finally, take the time to acknowledge what the other person is doing. And every now and then, even express your appreciation. That'll go a long way. I'm Dr. Sanjay Gupta, helping you live a better life.
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15: Partly cloudy tonight with a low of 35. We're looking at cloudy 61 tomorrow, 50 to low tomorrow night. Sunny skies, maybe a rain shower or two for Wednesday, and cooler with a high of 51.

Nate Smith, World on Fire. It's your hit country, B95. I'm Megan Marie. Right now, another chance to go see Post Malone and Jelly Roll. The Big Ass Stadium Tour, airfare, hotel tickets included. 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

0: Shania Twain, Dirty Rosie out now. Also new music this Friday, Megan Maroney, new single called Traitor, and Miranda Lambert entering her country disco era, which I'm really excited about with her new song Crisco. Both drop on Friday. Ella Langley's music video for Choosing Texas, almost 29 million views. That's a big deal, especially for a country music video. And we have a couple of country birthdays today. Morgan Wallen is 33 and Darius Rucker is 60. Happy birthday. That's your country music news on B95.
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7: You ever wonder why the same cold virus makes some people so sick and others not sick at all? Well, according to an interesting new study out of Yale School of Medicine, one key factor is how quickly the cells in their noses, called nasal cells, respond to the virus and contain it. It's called the interferon response, and it can vary for different people. Now, when that response gets inhibited, it can trigger a different reaction, which leads to excessive mucus production and inflammation. In other words, a cold that is a lot more miserable. Of course, there are other factors at play: your genetics, any underlying conditions, immunity from vaccinations or previous infections. If you are trying really hard not to get sick, high-quality masks, they can be very effective. Also, good old-fashioned hand washing. And remember not to touch your face. I'm Dr. Sanjay Gupta, helping you live a better life.
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0: partly cloudy tonight with a low of 35. We're looking at cloudy 61 tomorrow, 50 to low tomorrow night. Sunny skies, maybe a rain shower or two for Wednesday, and cooler with a high of 51.
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1: 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It's your music. 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
0: Luke Bryan on what fans can expect from his upcoming tour.
1: On this upcoming tour, I mean, you can expect what we always do. We just get up there and try to make the summertime as fun as it can be. We try to not be too serious, but we also try to put on the best show we can for all our fans that have paid hard-earned money to come to these shows.

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12: You know, it's interesting. For such a long time, I think people thought about diseases as something that mostly happened later in life. Just in recent years, however, we as a society have really begun to think about preventing certain ailments much, much earlier. Case in point, new study out of Northwestern University School of Medicine found the mid-30s are a major turning point for men's heart health. For women, about a decade later. But for the men, this is the time when you really need to be thinking about your heart health seriously. At a bare minimum, start seeing a primary care doctor once a year just to get your blood pressure and cholesterol checked. You can also look up and then do your best to follow what is known as the American Heart Association's Life's Essential Eight. These are things everyone can do to decrease the risk of heart disease. I'm Dr. Sanjay Gupta, helping you live a better life.
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16: B95 weather.
17: Partly cloudy tonight with a low of 35. We're looking at cloudy 61 tomorrow, 50 the low tomorrow night. Sunny skies, maybe a rain shower or two for Wednesday, and cooler with a high of 51.

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He is Jason Aldean's protege, working out pretty well for him. John Morgan, his new one, Kid Myself. 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

0: the birthday boy, Morgan Wallen, just in case it is your hit country, B95 by Megan Marie. Big congratulations to Emily from Burton. She won the trip to Boston, Fenway Park, to see Tim McGraw, and she was a little excited.
1: 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I'm going to see Tim McGraw. I cannot believe it.
0: I love how happy she is. 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
13: Across the country right now, at this very moment, there are probably arguments taking place about who's doing more of the housework, the homework, the shuttling of kids from this activity to that. It's true. By and large, women do more of this than men. But doesn't have to be that way. And if you and your spouse can level that playing field, it's going to make both of you and your kids happier. Psychologist Yelena Kecmanovic says this might be how you get there. As hard as it might be at first, try to think of your partner like a teammate, not an adversary. Learn how to do some of the chores your partner does to get a better understanding of how much effort something takes. And finally, take the time to acknowledge what the other person is doing. And every now and then, even express your appreciation. That'll go a long way. I'm Dr. Sanjay Gupta, helping you live a better life.
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It's live. I'm Bev Rainey. Thank you, as always, for joining us for an evening full of fun and lots of good country music. Can't wait to see this guy at the ACMs. It's Cody Johnson with The Fall.

0: Where it's at? Yep, yep. It's Country Nights Live. I'm Bev Rainey. And Dustin Lynch, you know, he loves doing shows. I have seen him go up on stage and just blow way past his end time because he was having so much fun. He really wants to make sure he does not let his fans down.
1: I think that's what keeps us grinding and the journey so much fun is every crowd's different. Music's really cool. It was a lot more fun than golf. Every time we tee it up, we win. So that's what's fun. It's kind of a guaranteed win playing shows. And my responsibility now is just not to let my fans down.
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21: If you're someone who isn't super active, just thinking about the amount of exercise you're supposed to get every week can feel daunting. 75 minutes of vigorous exercise, 150 minutes of moderate intensity exercise. It's a lot. But I have some good news for you in the form of a recent study out of Norway. Researchers found that for most sedentary people, getting just 5 more minutes of meaningful movement a day had a statistically significant impact on their expected lifespan. So did reducing the amount of time they sat every day by just 30 minutes. That's not to say that this bare minimum is what you should aspire to, but I think it's a good reminder that doing something is always better than doing nothing. The point is, just get started. Work just a little bit more movement into your daily routine, and don't even think of it as exercise. I'm Dr. Sanjay Gupta, helping you live a better life.
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have got the Billy Bob Thornton hanging on the show with us. Cannot wait. He's a character. I mean, he's lots of characters in lots of films and TV shows, but he's also a musician. We'll talk about it all on Friday. Here's Shane Proffitt, Long Live Country.

0: is Lila. 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
0: I was wondering if you could play Brunette by Tucker Wetmore.
1: Absolutely. I will do it for you.

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1: Morgan Wallen quietly just showed how big his heart is. Last August, he paid for the funeral of a young fan he'd met just 2 months earlier, a boy who'd been fighting cancer and loved Morgan's music. His mom shared the story this week, saying Morgan's kindness has helped her get through each day. Carrie Underwood reminded everyone she can rock with the best of them on the American Idol finale, teaming up with Motley Crue for Home Sweet Home and Kickstart My Heart. She's long hinted she'd consider a rock album someday, and performances like that keep fans hoping. And Zach Bryan took his encore way off the ground in Ohio last weekend, literally climbing a stage structure with his guitar strapped on to perform Revival from Up High. That's your Country Nights Live news update. I'm Bev Rainey.
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16: Across the country right now, at this very moment, there are probably arguments taking place about who's doing more of the housework, the homework, the shuttling of kids from this activity to that. It's true. By and large, women do more of this than men. But doesn't have to be that way. And if you and your spouse can level that playing field, it's going to make both of you and your kids happier. Psychologist Yelena Kecmanovich says this might be how you get there. As hard as it might be at first, try to think of your partner like a teammate, not an adversary. Learn how to do some of the chores your partner does to get a better understanding of how much effort something takes. And finally, take the time to acknowledge what the other person is doing, and every now and then, even express your appreciation. That'll go a long way. I'm Dr. Sanjay Gupta, helping you live a better life.
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